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1: Fox News, I'm Tom Graham. President Trump attempting to sell his economic record ahead of November's midterm, speaking at an event in Las Vegas this afternoon.
2: I'm not getting credit from the fake news for what I've done. I never have gotten credit. I don't get credit.
1: Now, the president's approval rating on the economy has taken a hit, particularly over higher gasoline prices since the start of the conflict with Iran. Russia's latest attacks on Ukraine killing 17 people, some projectiles targeting Kyiv, making it past Ukrainian defenses.
3: Well, most of the 115 Russian drones fired overnight at Kyiv were knocked down. All 28 missiles got through, doing real damage to a range of civilian sites. Ukrainian President Zelensky calling out the need for U.S.-made Patriot missile interceptors. There are reports Ukraine might still get permission to make their own.
1: That is Fox's Greg Palcott. 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

0: The highways that wind and wander over mountains and valleys, deserts and plains. I guess I've drove about all of them. 'Cause for the past 25 years now, the cab of a truck has been my home. And it'd be kind of hard for me to settle down and not be on the go. Well, I remember the first truck I drove. I was so proud I could hardly wait to get home to show my wife and little boy. And my little boy was so excited like when he saw his first snow. And he wasn't old enough to say too many words. He just kept hollering, "Giddy up, go, Daddy. Giddy up, go." So that's what I named the old truck. Giddy up, go. Aw, oh, things wasn't too bad. Of course, I was gone a lot. And after about 6 years, I got home one day and found my wife and little boy gone. I couldn't find out what happened. Nobody seemed to know. So from that day on, it's been me and old Giddy Up Go. I've made a lot of friends at all the truck stops. And some of them would kid me about my little sign. Of course, they knew where I got the name, 'cause I told them about that little boy of mine. And Hiya's first word about the truck was, "Giddy up, go." Today I was barreling down old 66 when up beside me pulled a brand new diesel rig, both stacks blowing black coal. And as he pulled around and back in front of me, a big lump came in my throat. And my eyes watered like I had a bad old cold. A little sign on the back of the truck that read, "Giddy up, go." Well, I pushed old Giddy up and stayed right on him until the next truck stop where he'd pulled up. I waited till he went in and I offered to buy him a cup. Well, we got to talking shop, and I said, "How did you come by the name on your truck, Giddy Up Go?" Well, he said, "I got it from my pop. Dad used to drive a truck. That's what Mom talked about a lot. You see, I lost Mom when I was just past 16, and I lost all track of Pop. Mom said he got the name from me." I shook his hand and told him that I had something I wanted him to see. I took him out to the old truck and brushed off some of the dirt so the name would show. And his eyes got big and bright as he read, "Giddy up, go." Oh, we had a lot of things to talk about, and buddy, I felt like a king. And now we've just pulled back on old 66, and he handled that rig better than any gear jammer that I'd ever seen. Well, now the lines on the highway have got a much brighter glow as we go roaring down the road and me staring at a little sign that reads, "Giddy up, go."
1: Just classics. They make your heart feel better.
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3: The hot weather hangs around for us on Thursday. We'll start out with temperatures in the mid to upper 70s and then heat up to near 100 again in the afternoon. A few isolated storms may pop up in the afternoon hours. We'll keep that chance of storms overnight Thursday into Friday morning with highs holding into the 90s Friday afternoon. In the 2 News Weather Center, I'm Chief Meteorologist Michael Sager.
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1: The hot weather hangs around for us on Thursday. We'll start out with temperatures in the mid to upper 70s and then heat up to near 100 again in the afternoon. A few isolated storms may pop up in the afternoon hours. We'll keep that chance of storms overnight Thursday into Friday morning with highs holding into the 90s Friday afternoon. In the 2 News Weather Center, I'm Chief Meteorologist Michael Sager.
2: 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Every carving holds a memory. 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We're honoring the legacy of two remarkable Kitu'a tribal members, the late Ed Ratcliffe and artist Roger Loftus. 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
1: News. I'm John Saucier. President Trump speaking at Red Rock Casino Resort in Las Vegas, Nevada, blasting the Senate primary win.

0: Democratic Socialist Abdul al-Sayed in Michigan.
1: The polls were wrong again last night when they thought it would be a landslide victory for a hater of Jews and a hater of Israel. This guy hates Jews. Somebody said, oh, that's a little strong. No, he hates Jews and he hates Israel.
0: Well, the now Democratic Senate candidate celebrating his victory. The supporters during a press conference in Detroit criticized his opponent, Republican Mike Rogers, who claims he's only interested in serving the interests of President Trump and corporate donors.
2: Mike Rogers is a guy who, believe it or not, went back to Florida so he could lick every single boot Donald Trump owns to beg for his endorsement. I'm so sorry. If you want a senator who's going to lick some boots, fine. Go vote for Mike Rogers.
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I was thumbing from Montgomery, I had my guitar on my back, when a stranger stopped beside me in an antique Cadillac.

He said, this is where you get off, boy, cause I'm going back to Alabama. As I stepped out of that Cadillac, I said, mister, many thanks. He said, you don't have to call me mister. The whole

0: your T-News weather forecast.
1: The hot weather hangs around for us on Thursday. We'll start out with temperatures in the mid to upper 70s and then heat up to near 100 again in the afternoon. A few isolated storms may pop up in the afternoon hours. We'll keep that chance of storms overnight Thursday into Friday morning with highs holding into the 90s Friday afternoon. In the 2 News Weather Center, I'm Chief Meteorologist Michael Sagan.
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1: The hot weather hangs around for us on Thursday. We'll start out with temperatures in the mid to upper 70s and then heat up to near 100 again in the afternoon. A few isolated storms may pop up in the afternoon hours. We'll keep that chance of storms overnight Thursday into Friday morning with highs holding into the 90s Friday afternoon. In the 2 News Weather Center, I'm Chief Meteorologist Michael Sager.
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1: Fox News, I'm Tom Graham. President Trump is pushing back on polls that show disapproval of his handling of the economy. He did so during a rally today in Las Vegas.
2: Speaking to supporters in Las Vegas, President Trump says he deserves more credit for a strong American economy.
3: More Americans are working in the United States right now.
2: Ahead of the midterm elections, the president is touting no tax on tips or overtime and lower prescription drug prices.
1: Fox's Jared Halper, New Mexico, is suing the Justice Department. Fox's John Saucier explains.
4: This lawsuit filed in federal court in D.C. alleges that the federal government has blocked the state from investigating the sex crimes of disgraced financier Jeffrey Epstein and a ranch there. The suit says the feds have stonewalled the criminal investigation by New Mexico Attorney General Raul Torres.
1: DOJ said it's withholding some information to protect victims' privacy. 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

My name is Jesse French, pastor of Ellen Baptist Church, and I listen to Doug York Gospel on Sunday from 1 p.m. to 3 p.m., and I enjoy it very much. 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
1: The hot weather hangs around for us on Thursday. We'll start out with temperatures in the mid to upper 70s and then heat up to near 100 again in the afternoon. A few isolated storms may pop up in the afternoon hours. We'll keep that chance of storms overnight Thursday into Friday morning with highs holding into the 90s Friday afternoon. In the 2 News Weather Center, I'm Chief Meteorologist Michael Sager.
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1: The hot weather hangs around for us on Thursday. We'll start out with temperatures in the mid to upper 70s and then heat up to near 100 again in the afternoon. A few isolated storms may pop up in the afternoon hours. We'll keep that chance of storms overnight Thursday into Friday morning with highs holding into the 90s Friday afternoon. In the 2 News Weather Center, I'm Chief Meteorologist Michael Sager.
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1: News. I'm Ted Lindner. President Trump says a deal to reopen the Strait of Hormuz could happen soon. It's the second pause amid the war with Iran after the president called off strikes on power plants and bridges this week. But Americans still concerned about rising costs. Vice President J.D. Vance says cost of living issues will subside once the war is over.
2: Those oil prices are going to come down and stay down. Iran will never have a nuclear weapon, and the United States will be in a stronger position. But we're kind of in the middle of the game, and I think people are trying to prejudge exactly how this is going to go.
1: Iran says it's discussing shipping through the Strait of with Oman and denies it's negotiating with the United States. And the Caswell County Sheriff's Office in North Carolina says four people were shot at a home in north of Raleigh in the small town of Prospect Hill. Three of them are known to be dead. The fourth has been hospitalized. The shooter is among those killed. Investigators say that the case appears to be a domestic case involving family members. 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
1: The hot weather hangs around for us on Thursday. We'll start out with temperatures in the mid to upper 70s and then heat up to near 100 again in the afternoon. A few isolated storms may pop up in the afternoon hours. We'll keep that chance of storms overnight Thursday into Friday morning with highs holding into the 90s Friday afternoon. In the 2 News Weather Center, I'm Chief Meteorologist Michael Sig.
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1: The hot weather hangs around for us on Thursday. We'll start out with temperatures in the mid to upper 70s and then heat up to near 100 again in the afternoon. A few isolated storms may pop up in the afternoon hours. We'll keep that chance of storms overnight Thursday into Friday morning with highs holding into the 90s Friday afternoon. In the 2 News Weather Center, I'm Chief Meteorologist Michael Sig.
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1: News. I'm Sue Guzman. President Trump says a deal to reopen the Strait of Hormuz could come soon. Vice President J.D. Vance telling Fox's The Ingram Angle the cost of living issues in the U.S. will subside once the conflict is over.
2: Those oil prices are going to come down and stay down. Iran will never have a nuclear weapon, and the United States will be in a stronger position. But we're kind of in the middle of the game, and I think people are trying to prejudge exactly how this is going to go.
1: President Trump pushing back on polls that show disapproval of his handling of the economy.
3: Speaking to supporters in Las Vegas, President Trump says he deserves more credit for a strong American economy.
4: More Americans are working in the United States right now.
3: Ahead of the midterm elections, the president is touting no tax on tips or overtime and lower prescription drug prices.
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1: The hot weather hangs around for us on Thursday. We'll start out with temperatures in the mid to upper 70s and then heat up to near 100 again in the afternoon. A few isolated storms may pop up in the afternoon hours. We'll keep that chance of storms overnight Thursday into Friday morning with highs holding into the 90s Friday afternoon. In the 2 News Weather Center, I'm Chief Meteorologist Michael Sig.
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1: The hot weather hangs around for us on Thursday. We'll start out with temperatures in the mid to upper 70s and then heat up to near 100 again in the afternoon. A few isolated storms may pop up in the afternoon hours. We'll keep that chance of storms overnight Thursday into Friday morning with highs holding into the 90s Friday afternoon. In the 2 News Weather Center, I'm Chief Meteorologist Michael Sager.
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My name is Jesse French, pastor of Elden Baptist Church, and I listen to Doug York Gospel on Sunday from 1 p.m. to 3 p.m., and I enjoy it very much. 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
1: News. I'm Ted Lindner. President Trump says the deal to reopen the Strait of Hormuz could happen soon. It's the second pause amid the war with Iran after the president called off strikes on power plants and bridges this week. But Americans still concerned about rising costs. Vice President J.D. Vance on Fox saying cost of living issues will subside once the war is over.
2: Those oil prices are going to come down and stay down. Iran will never have a nuclear weapon, and the United States will be in a stronger position. But we're kind of in the middle of the game, and I think people are trying to prejudge exactly how this is going to go.
1: Iran says it's discussing shipping through the strait with Oman, denying it's negotiating with the U.S. No big winner of the Powerball jackpot that was worth $786 million for Wednesday night. That means it jumps to Saturday night's jackpot of at least $856 million. The winning numbers drawn on Wednesday, 14, 20, 59, 60, 61, and a Powerball of 25. 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
1: The hot weather hangs around for us on Thursday. We'll start out with temperatures in the mid to upper 70s and then heat up to near 100 again in the afternoon. A few isolated storms may pop up in the afternoon hours. We'll keep that chance of storms overnight Thursday into Friday morning with highs holding into the 90s Friday afternoon. In the 2 News Weather Center, I'm Chief Meteorologist Michael Sigg.
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1: The hot weather hangs around for us on Thursday. We'll start out with temperatures in the mid to upper 70s and then heat up to near 100 again in the afternoon. A few isolated storms may pop up in the afternoon hours. We'll keep that chance of storms overnight Thursday into Friday morning with highs holding into the 90s Friday afternoon. In the 2 News Weather Center, I'm Chief Meteorologist Michael Sager.
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0: real damage to a range of civilian sites. Ukrainian President Zelensky calling out the need for U.S.-made Patriot missile interceptors. There are reports Ukraine might still get permission to make their own.
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1: The hot weather hangs around for us on Thursday. We'll start out with temperatures in the mid to upper 70s and then heat up to near 100 again in the afternoon. A few isolated storms may pop up in the afternoon hours. We'll keep that chance of storms overnight Thursday into Friday morning with highs holding into the 90s Friday afternoon. In the 2 News Weather Center, I'm Chief Meteorologist Michael Sig.
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1: The hot weather hangs around for us on Thursday. We'll start out with temperatures in the mid to upper 70s and then heat up to near 100 again in the afternoon. A few isolated storms may pop up in the afternoon hours. We'll keep that chance of storms overnight Thursday into Friday morning with highs holding into the 90s Friday afternoon. In the 2 News Weather Center, I'm Chief Meteorologist Michael Sager.
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1: News. I'm Ted Linder. President Trump pushing back on polls that show disapproval of his handling of the economy.

0: $1 million, and there was no big winner. That means it jumps to at least $856 million for Saturday night. Good luck. 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
1: The hot weather hangs around for us on Thursday. We'll start out with temperatures in the mid to upper 70s and then heat up to near 100 again in the afternoon. A few isolated storms may pop up in the afternoon hours. We'll keep that chance of storms overnight Thursday into Friday morning with highs holding into the 90s Friday afternoon. In the 2 News Weather Center, I'm Chief Meteorologist Michael Sagan.
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4: 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I'd love it if you join me. I think you'll like what you hear. 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
1: The hot weather hangs around for us on Thursday. We'll start out with temperatures in the mid to upper 70s and then heat up to near 100 again in the afternoon. A few isolated storms may pop up in the afternoon hours. We'll keep that chance of storms overnight Thursday into Friday morning with highs holding into the 90s Friday afternoon. In the 2 News Weather Center, I'm Chief Meteorologist Michael Sager.
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0: have a nuclear weapon, and the United States will be in a stronger position. But we're kind of in the middle of the game, and I think people are trying to prejudge exactly how this is going to go.
1: President Trump pushing back on polls that show disapproval of his handling of the economy.
2: Speaking to supporters in Las Vegas, President Trump says he deserves more credit for a strong American economy.
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1: The hot weather hangs around for us on Thursday. We'll start out with temperatures in the mid to upper 70s and then heat up to near 100 again in the afternoon. A few isolated storms may pop up in the afternoon hours. We'll keep that chance of storms overnight Thursday into Friday morning with highs holding into the 90s Friday afternoon. In the 2 News Weather Center, I'm Chief Meteorologist Michael Sig.
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1: The hot weather hangs around for us on Thursday. We'll start out with temperatures in the mid to upper 70s and then heat up to near 100 again in the afternoon. A few isolated storms may pop up in the afternoon hours. We'll keep that chance of storms overnight Thursday into Friday morning with highs holding into the 90s Friday afternoon. In the 2 News Weather Center, I'm Chief Meteorologist Michael Sig.
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1: Some say love, it is a river, and that it drowns the tender reed. 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
1: News. I'm Ted Linder. President Trump says the deal to reopen the Strait of Hormuz could happen soon. It's the second pause amid the war with Iran after the president called off strikes on power plants and bridges this week. But Americans still concerned about rising costs. Vice President J.D. Vance says the cost of living issues will subside once the conflict is over.
2: Those oil prices are going to come down and stay down. Iran will never have a nuclear weapon, and the United States will be in a stronger position. But we're kind of in the middle of the game, and I think people are trying to prejudge exactly how this is going to go.
1: Iran says it's discussing shipping through the strait with Oman and denies it's negotiating with the United States. And there was no big winner in Wednesday night's Powerball jackpot that was worth $786 million. No winner means it jumps to at least $856 million for Saturday night. The numbers drawn Wednesday, 14, 20, 59, 60, 61, and a Powerball of 25. 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
1: The hot weather hangs around for us on Thursday. We'll start out with temperatures in the mid to upper 70s and then heat up to near 100 again in the afternoon. A few isolated storms may pop up in the afternoon hours. We'll keep that chance of storms overnight Thursday into Friday morning with highs holding into the 90s Friday afternoon. In the 2 News Weather Center, I'm Chief Meteorologist Michael Sig.
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1: Danger Seat continues today with heat index values between 105 and 108 degrees. So limit time outdoors if you can. Isolated storms are possible this afternoon, but our best chance for scattered rain arrives later on tonight and into tomorrow morning, especially for areas north of I-40. A few isolated strong to severe storms are possible, with damaging winds as the main concern. Highs for tomorrow in the upper 90s. From the 2 News Weather Center, I'm meteorologist Annie Brown.
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1: News. I'm Sue Guzman. President Trump still saying a deal to reopen the Strait of Hormuz could happen soon. Vice President J.D. Vance telling Fox's The Ingram Angle that cost of living issues in the U.S. will likely subside once the conflict's over.
2: Those oil prices are going to come down and stay down. Iran will never have a nuclear weapon, and the United States will be in a stronger position. But we're kind of in the middle of the game, and I think people are trying to prejudge exactly how this is going to go.
1: Senate committee set to vote today to hold Dr. Anthony Fauci in contempt of Congress for refusing to answer questions last week during a hearing on the COVID-19 pandemic. In New Mexico, suing the Johnson

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1: Dangerous heat continues today with heat index values between 105 and 108 degrees. So limit time outdoors if you can. Isolated storms are possible this afternoon, but our best chance for scattered rain arrives later on tonight and into tomorrow morning, especially for areas north of I-40. A few isolated strong to severe storms are possible, with damaging winds as the main concern. Highs for tomorrow in the upper 90s. From the 2 News Weather Center, I'm meteorologist Annie Brown.
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1: Dangerous heat continues today with heat index values between 105 and 108 degrees. So limit time outdoors if you can. Isolated storms are possible this afternoon, but our best chance for scattered rain arrives later on tonight and into tomorrow morning, especially for areas north of I-40. A few isolated strong to severe storms are possible, with damaging winds as the main concern. Highs for tomorrow in the upper 90s. From the 2 News Weather Center, I'm meteorologist Annie Brown.
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1: News. I'm CJ Papa. Ron says a deal with Oman to reopen the Strait of Hormuz is on the verge of being finalized. Both nations agree ways to navigate through the critical waterway. President Trump in Las Vegas.
2: I'd rather make a deal because I don't want to kill people. I do not want to kill people.
1: The potential for criminal charges against Dr. Anthony Fauci. A Senate committee expected this morning Chairman Rand Paul's resolution to hold Fauci in contempt of Congress.
3: Usually the full Senate must approve a resolution holding Fauci in contempt of Congress before sending it to the Justice Department for prosecution. But Paul believes he has a workaround handing the measure directly to the DOJ along with a legal brief supporting his argument.
1: That's Fox's Madeline Rivera, health workers.

0: livestock and livelihoods.
1: What comes that you don't have the information that you need to be making these decisions?
0: Casey Moat says she took her concerns directly to Mike Mazie, who now supports the smelter on economic development grounds. His Republican gubernatorial opponent, Gettner Drummond, is fighting the project in court.
2: The State Department of Health reports 426 cases of cyclospora have been reported in Oklahoma. The number of cases appears to be slowing after doubling the week before. In Oklahoma, 6% of patients require hospitalization after contracting the heat-loving parasite. From the Radio Oklahoma News Network, I'm Ann Roberts.
3: Through the Wheat Checkoff, the Oklahoma Wheat Commission supports the efforts of wheat breeder Dr. Brett Carver and his wheat breeding team at OSU as they develop new varieties for Oklahoma and the Southern Great Plains. The newest release just announced, Wyatt.
4: The genetics will sound familiar. Half of it is Smith's Gold, because the other half is very different. And so this is coming from Romania. The Eastern European wheat sector, that is so important to us. That genetics just fits the Great Plains, particularly the southern and central Great Plains, extremely well. I remember seeing the first set of progenies that came from that cross, and I thought, my gosh, this is just heads and shoulders visually above everything else.
3: Dr. Carver says Wyatt has tremendous yield potential.
4: You know, we need to continue to increase that yield potential so farmers still have that competitive edge.
3: The Oklahoma Wheat Commission, working hard for Oklahoma wheat producers.
5: Well, good morning to you. Hey, and if you need to know, today is Thursday, the 6th day of August. I'm your host. My name is Doug York, and we're here together on Billy Country. I'm going to play one first from Jamie Johnson, a gospel song called My Saving Grace. And right after that, I have got Waylon, Johnny, Chris, and Willie, otherwise known as the Highwaymen, doing a song called Highwaymen. My name is Doug York, and it's Billy Country. Stay where you at.

0: No doubt about it. That's Neil McCoy. Before that, we had Leanne Womack. I sure like the way she sings the song, one called I Hope You Dance. In fact, everything I put on here, I like. Hopefully, you do, too. We got the weather coming up. Bob Loftus Furniture. And then right after that, we're going to get back at it again. I got Jesse Kohler doing one you're probably going to know. This is Doug Rook, Billy Country. Turn it up.
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3: Dangerous heat continues today with heat index values between 105 and 108 degrees. So limit time outdoors if you can. Isolated storms are possible this afternoon, but our best chance for scattered rain arrives later on tonight and into tomorrow morning, especially for areas north of I-40. A few isolated strong to severe storms are possible, with damaging winds as a main concern. Highs for tomorrow in the upper 90s. From the 2 News Weather Center, I'm meteorologist Annie Brown.
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My name is Jess French, pastor of Elden Baptist Church, and I listen to Doug York Gospel on Sunday from 1 p.m. to 3 p.m., and I enjoy it very much. 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

0: That's Joe Nichols doing one of his latest songs, one called C'est la vie. Before that, Josh Turner, would you go with me? That's a good question. We've got John Michael Montgomery and Mickey Gilley. Good stuff like that. So you stay right there. Enjoy your day with me. This is Doug Rick and Billy Country.
1: 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I'm Casey Shepard. 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
1: Well, as summer temperatures surge into the triple digits across Oklahoma, Kansas, Nebraska, and neighboring states, livestock managers remain on high alert to protect their herds from extreme heat events. While recent reports indicate scattered cattle deaths due to heat-related illnesses, overall losses across the High Plains remain far lower than catastrophic major events of the past, such as the severe heat wave in 2023. I had the opportunity to speak with Dr. Alfredo DiCostanzo, Beef Systems Extension Educator at the University of Nebraska-Lincoln, to talk about the physiological impacts of extreme heat and the proactive protocols that producers are using to keep their cattle safe. Dr. DiCostanzo explained that finished cattle near the end of their feeding period face elevated risk compared to lighter feeder cattle or animals grazing on pasture.
7: Yes, as you know, some of these cattle are in the process of being finished on high grain diets. Some of them are brand new, arriving at the feedlot, etc. So it'll be, the response will be variable according to the stage of production of the animal, as well as the intensity of heat and many, many other mitigating factors locally, which our producers are well aware of.
1: To anticipate dangerous conditions up to 84 hours ahead, producers utilize predictive tools like the Cattle Comfort Index, supplied by networks like the High Plains Regional Climate Center and our Oklahoma Mesonet.
7: Bottom line is it takes temperature, humidity, solar radiation, wind, and any protection, you know, that goes on with the solar radiation to develop an index, which is really written up as a temperature. So a 95 on the cattle comfort index would be too hot, right? I mean, we don't need to look back in the book. 85 is probably the upper limit.
1: To hear more from Dr. DiCostanzo about heat stress and also to find that cattle comfort index, you can go to OklahomaFarmReport.com. That's our latest farm and ranch news. I'm Casey Shepard on the Radio Oklahoma Ag Network.
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0: That's the judge getting them tears on the pillow. That's one called Cry Myself to Sleep. Mickey Gilley, Room Full of Roses. Got the weather right around the corner. Keys Lawn and Garden handling that. And then we're going to get back right at it again. I'm playing some classic country. So you stay there. We got another hour full before we get into trade winds. So you stay there, stay with me, and I'll stay with you.
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3: Dangerous heat continues today with heat index values between 105 and 108 degrees, so limit time outdoors if you can. Isolated storms are possible this afternoon, but our best chance for scattered rain arrives later on tonight and into tomorrow morning, especially for areas north of I-40. A few isolated strong to severe storms are possible, with damaging winds as a main concern. Highs for tomorrow in the upper 90s. From the 2 News Weather Center, I'm meteorologist Annie Brown.
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The devil went down to Georgia. He was looking for a soul to steal. He was in a bind because he was way behind and he was willing to make a deal. When he came across this young man sawing on a fiddle and playing it hot, and the devil jumped up on a hickory stump and said, "Boy, let me tell you what. I guess you didn't know it, but I'm a fiddle player too. And if you'd care to take a dare, I'll make a bet with you. Now you play pretty good fiddle, boy, but give the devil his due. I bet a fiddle of gold against your soul, 'cause I think I'm better than you.

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3: News. I'm Gian Gelosi. Senator Rand Paul holding a vote this morning to hold Dr. Anthony Fauci in contempt of Congress after he pleaded the fifth over 100 times during a hearing last week.
4: Legal experts say a witness can avoid answering questions that might implicate him in a crime, but not to avoid embarrassment. And before the hearing, Paul had released pages from Fauci's diary where he talks about the celebrity attention he was getting and that scientists weren't in agreement about whether COVID-19 came from a lab leak or natural causes.
3: Fox's Madeline Rivera. President Trump says he'd rather make a deal with Iran to stop the killing. That message comes as Tehran and Oman work out a plan to reopen the Strait of Hormuz, but ships are still coming under fire.
5: Reports do indicate that progress in talks between Iran and Oman aimed at opening the strait, led in part by Gulf allies urging the president not to strike.
3: That's Fox's Trey Yanks. 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

0: state of emergency effective immediately due to revenue shortfalls and budget constraints. Part of the emergency order includes the closing of the Osage Nation's K through 8 school. In addition to the school, the Osage say their visitor center and Harvest Land Food Pantry will also close this year. More on these stories at RadioOklahomaNews.com. From the Radio Oklahoma News Network, I'm Ann Roberts.
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3: No delight.
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7: 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Education and business leaders from across the state gathered in Oklahoma City to discuss ways to strengthen Oklahoma's workforce. More than 500 people attended the state education and workforce meeting, where officials highlighted partnerships between schools and new employers. Kevin Stitt has appointed State Superintendent Lindell Fields as Oklahoma's Secretary of State. The governor's appointment means Fields will continue serving as state superintendent while taking on the additional role. Oklahoma, one of five states being considered for a new federal nuclear life cycle innovation campus. Department of Energy documents indicate that three states will be selected by the end of the year. Mike Sennett with a news flash on Billy Country 96.3 and 1350. Thank you.

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3: Well, good morning again. We are now in the 7 a.m. hour. I've got Tom Paul Glazer going to kick it off with one called Life's Railway to Heaven. Skip Ewing, Garth Brooks, Merle Haggard. Nothing but the good stuff right here on Billy Country.

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0: That's Toby doing one called Wish I Didn't Know Now What I Didn't Know Then. Before that, Oklahoma's own Reba McEntire, New Fool at an Old Game. I got the weather coming up, Chris, as quickly, because he's kind of sponsoring that. And then guess what I'm going to do? I'm going to get back to the music again. So you stay there, I'll stay here. 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Hope you're having a wonderful day.
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4: Dangerous heat continues today with heat index values between 105 and 108 degrees. So limit time outdoors if you can. Isolated storms are possible this afternoon, but our best chance for scattered rain arrives later on tonight and into tomorrow morning, especially for areas north of I-40. A few isolated strong to severe storms are possible, with damaging winds as a main concern. Highs for tomorrow in the upper 90s. From the 2 News Weather Center, I'm meteorologist Annie Brown.
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0: That's the backside of 30. For me, it's the backside of 30, 40, 50, 60. Not the backside of 70 yet. But John Conley, we got Alan Jackson. There goes Crystal Gayle talking in your sleep. You got me. My name is Doug York, and this is Billy Country. And just in a few more minutes, Trade Winds will be on. So get your notes already, get your phone handy, and get a cup of coffee if you need to stay awake. We want you awake.
1: 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Dallas Cowboys football safety PJ Locke is dealing with a hyperextension of his knee. There's no worry about a long-term significance of the injury, but he is going to be shut down for a few days. Quarterback Deron Bland, who set an NFL record with 5 pick sixes in 2023, but has not been the same since. Speaking with the media, he says how frustrating it's been to deal with injuries over the last couple of years, but says he is full go and feels great. The Cowboys have been embracing all aspects of expectations upon this team. Quarterback Dak Prescott says the offense has a new nickname, GOTI, G-O-T-I. It stands for the greatest offense there is. 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I'm Matt Pauley with the Sports Flash on Billy Country 96.3 and 1350.
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3: Dangerous heat continues today with heat index values between 105 and 108 degrees, so limit time outdoors if you can. Isolated storms are possible this afternoon, but our best chance for scattered rain arrives later on tonight and into tomorrow morning, especially for areas north of I-40. A few isolated strong to severe storms are possible, with damaging winds as a main concern. Highs for tomorrow in the upper 90s. From the 2 News Weather Center, I'm meteorologist Annie Brown.
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6: 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Joe Jackson, age 71, passed away Thursday, July 30th. Services are pending. Brenda Holloway, age 77, passed away July 28th. Services are pending. Robert Clay, age 69, passed away August 3rd. Services are pending. Randy Hooper, age 54, passed away Tuesday, August 4th. Services are pending. This concludes the announcements for today.
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1: I'm CJ Pop. A Senate committee expected to soon vote on whether to hold Dr. Anthony Fauci in contempt of Congress.
2: Republicans on the Senate Homeland Security and Governmental Affairs Committee say Dr. Fauci had no right to invoke the Fifth Amendment given his preemptive pardon from former President Biden. The pardon, though, covers actions before 2025, so Fauci invoked the Fifth more than 100 times, accusing Chairman Rand Paul of having a vendetta against him.
1: Ron says it's nearing a final agreement with Oman on an acceptable route for ships to pass through the Strait of Hormuz in Japan. The nation marks 81 years since the U.S. dropped the atomic bomb destroying Hiroshima, killing 140,000 people. 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
3: News from the Radio Oklahoma News Network. I'm Ann Roberts. They want to catch them. Vandals in Bartlesville. Radio Oklahoma's Ken Johnson has the story.
4: Bartlesville city officials seek to prosecute whoever's responsible for repeated vandalism of floating water mixing units anchored strategically around Hudson Lake. $1,000 reward is being offered for information leading to prosecution. The mixers continuously circulate water to reduce algae blooms.
3: Choctaw Nation officials say a $30 million federal grant will pay for a water treatment plant at Sardis Lake Water Authority. The new facility will triple the capacity of treated water for 5,500 people in Pushmataha and Latimer counties. The Cherokee Nation and its public health unit have officially opened the new $30 million Tahlequah Wellness Center. Future wellness centers are planned across the reservation. From the Radio Oklahoma News Network, I'm Ann Roberts.
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6: So you said there's an unclaimed property program in Oklahoma. 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
7: In the Treasury Department, there's an unclaimed property division, and that's basically like the lost and found bin for people's valuables in the state of Oklahoma.
6: So if I forgot to change my address and I had a check that I never received, is that something that would be there?
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6: Yeah, it's a lot of money.
7: Big check.
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6: And here I am waiting on you. So give me a call if you have something to buy, sell, trade, or give away. 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I'm your host, and we're going to take care of you the best I can. But you got to get the ball rolling with a phone call. 918-431-1350. Yesterday we had a couple of phone calls. We had John Henry called. He's wanting to try to find some mowing jobs. So if you got a mowing job you don't want to do, he might be the guy to talk to. Also, he picks up scrap metal. You might call John Henry if you got some scrap metal in, near, or around your house. 918-931-7972. Again, 918-931-7972. And I will take your phone call. So put the phone to work and give me a call. We had some calls the other day. We had Debbie call. She got they have cleared. I don't know if they've got that accomplished yet, but haven't been notified. But I'm going to say it until she tells me not to. They cleared an acre of land, but they left a lot of rocks on the land. So they're trying to get that those rocks picked up. Trying to find some people to get out there and help them out. And they'll pay you to do that. So you get out there, and I know it may be a little hot, but we might make you a little bit of money today. So give her a call if you got maybe a willpower to get out there and pick up some rocks. Also, they've got a need for a gas weed eater. If you got one and you're not using it, they might give you a call, and you might be able to sell that to them. Also, they have for sale a small refrigerator. It's a dorm-sized refrigerator, $40 bill, and that's Debbie, 918-931-8160. Again, 918-931-8160. Good Buddy Barbin has got a trailer for sale. It's two axle. It's 11 foot long, 6 foot wide, 16 inch tires, two axles, and needs a little bit of work on it, but I think that could make you a good car hauler or whatever you want to use it for. $250, you can own it. That's Marvin at 918-922-0265. Again, 918-922-0265. Good morning, I'm Billy Country. Good morning on Billy Country. Good morning on Billy Country. Good morning. Are you there?
7: I'm here.
6: There you are. What you got going?
7: Good morning.
6: Well, good morning.
7: I have a 3 pair of rubber boots. 2 pair are 10s, 10 and a half maybe. 1 pair is a 7, is women's. 1 pair is made in the United States, and the other pair is made overseas. The other two, I think, is made overseas. But $10 a pair.
6: That's the deal right
7: there. Keep your feet dry.
6: Yeah, that'll work. I've got some of those.

0: Those come in real handy when you're trying to wade through water.
1: Yeah. If you wade through, it's not knee deep.
0: There you go. If it's knee deep, get somebody else to do it.
1: Yeah. All right, Doug.
0: Did you sell that? Did you sell that trailer?
1: No, I haven't, Doug.
0: Well, I just talked about it.
1: I can't believe that. I can't believe that. But anyway, 922-0265.
0: 0265. Let me make sure I get this all right. You got three pair rubber boots you have?
1: Three pair.
0: Okay, rubber boots. These are guests for men, 10 and a half. You also have...
1: Yeah, they're... And want two pair of them and a pair of women's sevens.
0: Size seven. Okay, I got it. Got enough to talk about now. 918-922-0265. Thank you, brother.
1: Thank you.
0: All right, bye. Marvin's got what you need. If you haven't wade through water, you buy these for your wife. You can let her do it. He's got a size 7 rubber boot for her, and also you got a couple of 10 and a half for the guy. So give him a call if you need some rubber boots. That'd be a good buy. $10 a pair. That's Marvin at 918-922-0265. Again, 918-922-0265. We call it Trade Winds, and you have to call me to get the ball rolling. And 918-431-1350. We'll get the thing started. So give me a call, and we'll get you on the radio. And I'm going to probably play some songs today, so you guys are giving me the opportunity to do that. So I'll dig in here and try to find a song that's going to make me happy and make you happy. Good morning, I'm Billy Country.
2: Good morning, Doug. It's Jerry.
0: Hey, Jerry.
2: Hey, I have got some Husqvarna chainsaw blades for sale for $15 a piece. They're 20-inch blades. I got... I think five of them, and I got one 18-inch blade.
0: Okay, hang on. I'm getting all that down the best I can. I think I got it. You got one 18 and five 20s?
2: Yeah.
0: What's that, $15 each on those?
2: Yeah.
0: Okay, I think I got it. 918-2... Give me your phone number. I can't remember. I'm trying to...
2: 918-207-6075.
0: 0-7-5. And you're still doing that sharpening stuff. I know that for a fact.
2: Yep, I sure am.
0: All right. We'll talk about you until you get rich and famous. Thank you, Jerry.
2: All right. Thanks. All right. Bye-bye.
0: Jerry's got some you might need. You might not need it now, but you're going to need it when you start sawing that wood. He's got some Husqvarna chains that are sharp and ready for you. Got one that's an 18-inch and five of them that are 20-inch blades. $15 each on those. They're sharpened and ready. Just put them on the saw and saw away. Give him a call. That's Jerry at 918-207-6075, and he'll sharpen whatever you might have that's not cutting quite like it's supposed to. That's Jerry at 918-207-6075. Give me a call if you want to add your name to that list. We can do that just really simply. So give me a call. Let me show you. Let me prove it to you. 918-431-1350. We're going to try to play a song. I'm going to do that since you guys may not be calling. So give me a chance to do that. If you hear the music playing, just wait till the music quits and then call me. Then we'll put you on here, put you on the radio, and let people know you've got something in mind. But I tell you what I'm going to do. I'm going to play a song. I've got something in mind. I'm going to see if I can find it. It's one that I had a request for a couple of days ago, and I forgot all about it. I apologize for that. Sometimes it's a terrible thing to get old and sometimes to get forgetful. But you think about it, if you get old and forgetful, you forget that you're old. So I guess that's all right. I'm going to try to find one right here. This is one from Joey and Rory. Remember them, the Feeks? She died a few years ago, died of cancer, way too young. But they did a song called A Bible and a Belt. I loved it, had a request for it a few days ago, and it completely slipped my mind. So I'll play it right now. It's on my mind, and maybe it'll be on yours. Here's Joey and Rory, A Bible and a Belt.

0: Yeah, Bible and the Bells. I sure like that. I appreciate that request. That was a good one right there. If you have something to buy, sell, or trade, we're going to be doing a trade one just about right now, and you can be a part of it with a phone call. Again, I'll repeat it, as I've done probably thousands of times. 918-431-1350. We'll put you in stuff on the radio right now with no fee. Also, no fee now for garage sales. So if you got one coming up, make sure you get it on the radio and you get some people out there that didn't see your sign in the yard or nailed to the tree. So you can get them out there and they'll buy your stuff. They'll take it home with them and then they can have a garage sale in the future. You don't care once you get it sold. If you got something to buy, sell it, give me a call. 918-431-1350. Let's see if I got some more information. We do have some more information we got coming up. That'll be coming up tomorrow. There's going to be over at the Tahlequah Community Building, that's at 908 South College Avenue here in town. They've got a Cherokee County Cherokee County 4-H and FFA Livestock Booster Club. They're hosting their back-to-school garage sale and market coming up tomorrow and again on Saturday. It starts tomorrow at 10 a.m., goes to 5 p.m., then on Saturday from 8 a.m. to 4 p.m. So you get over there, and the first 25 kids that come through the door, each of those kids going to receive a backpack with supplies. That's coming up on tomorrow and again on Saturday. That's 908 South College, otherwise known as the Tahlequah Community Building. There'll be new and used clothing over there, also a furniture, household items, and a whole lot more. Even have a concession stand available, so get you fed and watered. That's coming up tomorrow, so get over there and back to school, garage sale, and a market. So don't miss out on that. And then we've got a big bluegrass. The Bluegrass Traveler is going to be out and picking in a granny coming up on Saturday. They'll be out at the Black Gum Harvest Time Church. That's out in the Black Gum toward the Bayan area. The physical address is 451558. East 980th Road. I know it's a little mouthful, but get out there and hear the Bluegrass Travelers. I know most of those guys. Very talented, and they do a fine job of doing some bluegrass gospel. Be out there Saturday night at 6 p.m. So get out there and find your soft spot to land and listen to some good bluegrass gospel, the Bluegrass Travelers. My name is Doug Rourke. This is Billy Country. Hopefully you're having a good Thursday. So far, mine's been good. Everything is going just like it's supposed to. Good morning, Billy Country.
1: Good morning, Doug.
0: Well, good morning, Debbie.
1: I want to thank you for helping me sell the dorm-size refrigerator.
0: Well, yeehaw.
1: Yep, we sold it the other day. We are still looking for rock pickers, somebody to come help us pick up some rocks. They're not real big, about the size of a baseball, and we got buckets ready to get some help out there. We'll pay them good. Do you know what minimum wage is?
0: Well, I really don't know. I don't know how you'd find that out.
1: I don't think it's very much.
0: Well, it's unfortunate, but it's not. But you might, I don't know if you might be able to call the Chamber of Commerce or somebody to get the real numbers. Or if I find out,
1: that's
0: I'll
1: okay.
0: Pass it on to you.
1: We'll pay them more than minimum wage because I think I heard somebody say something like $7. So
0: yeah,
1: it's worth quite a bit more than that. But if anybody needs any work, we can sure put them to work. So yep. You can call me at 918-931-8160.
0: Okay, and we'll pass the word around and try to find somebody. If they wanted to, they could take them rocks home with them, I'm assuming, couldn't they?
1: Oh, yeah, they sure could.
0: Yeah.
1: They wanted to build them a rock garden.
0: Yeah, big one. All right.
1: Yeah.
0: Thank you, Debbie.
1: All right, thank you.
0: All right, bye-bye.
1: Okay, bye-bye.
0: Trying to find rock picker-uppers. If you need a little job, she'll pay you better than a minimum wage. So get a crew of you together. You have to get them things cleaned up, make you some money. And like I said, you can take them rocks home with you if you're trying to get a collection started. They'll get you started on a real good collection. Give her a call, 918-931-8160. And she did sell that small refrigerator. That's a gone deal right now. So if you're trying to buy that, you done waited too long. You have to buy that from someone else or not buy it at all. They also are still looking, as far as I know, a gas weed eater. So if you got one you're not using and it works well, give them a call. They'd like to purchase that from you. Give her a call. That's 918-931-8160. That's Debbie. So give her a call, and let's get them rolling on getting the rocks out of the acreage they have there, about 1 acre, it wouldn't take you long, so get out there and get a mess up. You can go out there and clean up that rock garden out there. If you got something to buy, sell, or trade, 918-431-1350. We'll help you out, and we won't charge you for it. We don't do that. So give me a call and give it a try if you've never tried TradeWinds ever in the past. Right now would be a good time to try it out because I think we could probably help you out. We won't charge you for it. I'm going to take a little break. You guys are not calling, and I need calls to make this thing run smooth. And right now, I'm going to get to play an advertiser or two, and I'll be back in just a bit.
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4: Dangerous heat continues today with heat index values between 105 and 108 degrees. So limit time outdoors if you can. Isolated storms are possible this afternoon, but our best chance for scattered rain arrives later on tonight and into tomorrow morning, especially for areas north of I-40. A few isolated strong to severe storms are possible, with damaging winds as the main concern. Highs for tomorrow in the upper 90s. From the 2 News Weather Center, I'm meteorologist Annie Brown.
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0: Hey, I'm back. Still twiddling my thumbs. You guys are going to have to help me out. Give me a call and let me know you got something in mind to sell, buy, or trade, or even give away. Or maybe you got a garage sale coming up. We'll put that on the radio for you and let people know that where you're located and when it starts, when it's over, and to give a phone number, they can call you about the items that you have. No fee involved. What a deal that is. Let's see if I got some more pertinent information. I know I do. Jerry has got some chainsaw blades. He's got one that's an 18-inch and also five of them that's 20. He's asking $15 per on that Husqvarna. I guess they fit all of those fit a Husqvarna chainsaw. Anyway, remember the Husqvarna change, I think is what he said. Give him a call. He'll know all about it. He's at 918-207-6075. 918-207-6075. And Marvin's got some rubber boots for sale. He's got men's for, these are 10 and 10 and a half. He's got a couple of those and also women's for size at a size 7. $10 bill. He'd take your choice on either one of them. That's Marvin at 918-922-0265. Again, 918-922-0265. John Henry, he's that character picks up the scrap metal in your yard or in the house. He'll do that and won't charge you nothing for it. Also, trying to find some mowing jobs. If you got something you don't want to do, give him a call. He will help you out. That's John Henry, 918-931-7972. My name is Doug York, and we are here on Billy Country, which is 96.3 FM, AM 1350, KTLQ in Tahlequah, and 93.3 in Fort Gibson. And looks like the sun is going to be coming on with a vengeance today, so make sure you try to stay cool if you can. And some people don't have the luxury of being able to stay in the AC, so if you're outside, make sure you don't expose yourself too much to the sun. So stay cool, and also drink plenty of liquid. Make sure it's water. And so do that, and try to stay healthy. Let's keep you around. I kind of like each and every one of you. See if I got more information. I do. Let me talk about. Well, I'm done missing my notes here. We got a. If I can read this, it's a Cherokee County Tent Crusade. That's coming up in September, September the 2nd through the 6th. If you head out to Rockin' Pea Arena, that's going to be at 17060 West Rockin' Pea Lane in Tahlequah on Spur. So get out there, and coming up September the 2nd through the 6th, you'll see and hear Bishop Steve Warren, also Jeff and April Davis, Robert Newton, Cynthia Mountjoy. It's going to be a big tent revival and a whole bunch of singing and preaching. So get out there. It's from the 2nd to the 6th of December, of September, rather, 7 in the p.m. So get out there and find you a soft spot to land and let them preach to you, let them sing to you. And you probably made a friend you've never met. That's coming up in September. Don't miss out on that. Also, in September, looking forward to this, we've got a big bluegrass festival coming into town, the 11th and the 12th. We've got some wonderful artists coming into town. They'll be all over Tahlequah, picking and grinning, so get out there, take a lawn chair with you, and you can sit down and enjoy that for a two-day run. Looking forward to that big bluegrass festival. The 46th Annual Bluegrass and Chili Festival coming back to Tahlequah, so looking forward to that. Got a bunch of artists coming in, and we need you here to listen, so join that, and it's a free deal, so take advantage of that. You'll be glad you did. And speaking of bluegrass, I do bluegrass. So we got a bluegrass show coming up right after this one at 9 o'clock hour from 9 till 10. And I've got some wonderful songs picked out and ready for you. So come back. Don't you dare go away, because I'm going to be wasting my time if you don't keep your radio on. So keep it on. Keep it tuned right here to Billy Country. And we'll do some bluegrass in just a little while. If you got something to buy, sell, or trade, give me a call. We'll try to help you out. But right now, I'm going to take a break.
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0: Bye. Hey, get out there and check the... excuse me. Coffee went down crooked. If you got something to buy, sell, or trade, 918-431-1350. 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We got a 12th annual Late Ten Killer Classic and Collectible Car Show coming up. That'll be Saturday, a week from this Saturday, August the 15th. It starts at 5 p.m., goes to 8 p.m. at the Cookson United Methodist Church. We'll have a bunch of pretty cars out there. To bring your Polaroid, take some pictures of those. Also, join them for some spaghetti dinner. That's happening at the Cookson United Methodist Church on August the 15th, 5 till 8 p.m. Good morning, Billy Country.
11: Morning, Doug. Anthony, how are you doing this morning?
0: Well, not too bad, considering it's a little hotter than I'd like, but it is what it is. We can complain about it. We can't do nothing about it.
11: Heard that. Anybody out there interested in a window 110 AC unit? I got one for sale, $75. Perfect.
0: $75 bill gets it?
11: Yes, sir.
0: Do you know how many BTUs that is?
11: I think it's 35.
0: Okay.
11: I'm positive.
0: Give me your phone number, because I don't remember. I don't remember mine, let alone yours.
11: 918-871-0208.
0: And you just have one of those units, one AC unit?
11: Yeah, I've got one left.
0: One left. Okay. Well, they better grab that, because that weather today is going to be a little bit hard if you don't have the AC unit. So we'll get them sent out your way if we can.
11: Okay. Thank you. Have a good day.
0: You do. Thanks. Bye. Anthony, you got what you need, and today would be a good day to have that. He got an AC unit. It's a 3,500 BTU. $75 bill gets it. Take it home, plug that in, and cool your spot down. That's you can do that with Anthony. 918-871-0208. Again, a 110 AC unit. It'll cool the room. 918-871-0208. So if you're fighting the heat, no reason to do that. Pick up that AC unit from Anthony. We've got also coming up on Sunday, August the 16th, is a Cooks and Blood Drive. They call it the Dog Days of Summer Blood Drive. That's going to be happening out there at the Cookston United Methodist Church. Get out there to the Fellowship Hall. Roll up your sleeve. That'll happen from 1 p.m. to 3:30 p.m. on Sunday, August the 16th. And for your efforts, they're going to give you a t-shirt that says Dog Days of Summer. Also, you're going to get a bandana that may come in handy, and also your choice of some park tickets. So get out there and roll up your sleeve, and you can be a hero to somebody. August the 16th from 1 until 3:30 p.m. at Cookston United Methodist Church Fellowship Hall out there. So get out there and see what you can do to help the people that need blood. And you never know who it might be. It might be you. Give me a call, 918-431-1350, and we're going to put you and your stuff on the radio. But until then, I'm going to play a song since you guys are not responding well. I'm going to try to find a song and get you going here with one that I like. You may not like it, but if you don't, the only way you're going to know is just to listen. Let's see if I can find one that I want to hear. And you guys can listen in if you want to. I don't care. I'm easy to get along with. I'm going to find one. I'm going to find one in the classic country. We do a lot of that here. And I'm going to do one from Doug Stone. This is one called Why Didn't I Think of That? Here's Doug Stone, Billy Country.

0: Why not think of that? That's Doug Stone doing that. You know, one time I worked for a company and they give out awards for things well done, I guess. So anyway, I got one. But on the award, they had typed in the name Doug Stone. I went up and received it, walked up on stage and noticed it said Doug Stone. And I guess the person whoever typed that in was a Doug Stone fan, I guess. So they handed me that. I went back to my seat. I looked at it again. I thought, hey, that's Doug Stone. I know him. He's a country singer. And so I said, I'm going to keep this thing. Well, guess what? They didn't let me keep it. But I would have loved to have that plaque that said Doug Stone on it and hung on the wall. If you got something to buy, sell, or trade, 918-431-1350. We'll help you out. We won't charge you nothing for it. So give it a try. Calls I've had this morning, let's get you up to date on that. Marvin, he's pretty good about calling me. He's got some rubber boots, a couple pairs for men, size 10, 10 and a half, and a size 7 for women. $10 a pair on those. That's Marvin at 918-922-0265. Good morning, I'm Billy Country.
1: Good morning. This is Faye from the D.D. Edgerson Indian United Methodist Church, and we're serving our Indian tacos today. Begins at 11 o'clock, $10, 412 West Seneca.
0: You know, as many times as I wrote that down, you think I know that, but okay. Time is telling on me.
1: And they 11 o'clock. $10.
0: $10, okay.
1: 412 West Seneca.
0: I got it. And that comes with all the trimmings, too. You got to drink and all that good stuff.
1: You bet. Yes, sir. Good dessert. I made blueberry cobbler, and I've got cherry cheesecake. Plus, I don't know what else everybody else is bringing. My phone number is 918-207-5067.
0: All right, they can call you if they need to. Otherwise, just show up over there at 412 West Seneca about 11 o'clock. You better get there early because that goes fast. That's good stuff for the money. So
1: when they're gone, they're gone. That's right. We usually make about 100. So
0: okay,
1: come on out.
0: All right, I will. That's making me hungry. Thank you for calling. Hey, they got Indian tacos today at D.D. Edgerson Church today coming up. And let me give you the address on that. So just type it in, Google it, and get over there about 11 o'clock today. You get you some Indian tacos, all the trimmings. You even got some desserts to go with that. A $10 bill gets all of that, 412 West Seneca here in town. Get over there today and shell out a $10 bill and get yourself fed and water. 918-207-5067. That's Faye. She's the one. She ramrodding that event. 918-207-5067. They'll take good care of you. I've been over there, and I know they take care of me. They don't even like me, so they'll probably like you a lot better than they do me. They get over there today, 11 o'clock. They've got all kinds of good stuff over there. Get you something to eat. A $10 bill, they did. They price it right. So, but don't wait too long because that does don't go in a hurry. I went one day. In fact, here several months ago, went and showed up just a little bit late. Thought, oh, well, it'll still be available. But guess what? It goes real fast. So don't risk it. Get over there at 11 o'clock and make sure you get your fair share. If you got something to buy, sell, trade, 918-431-1350. That's the way to reach me. And we call it Trade Wins. And I've been doing it, not me personally, but this thing kicked off back in 1957, so it's been around for a long time, got a lot of history, and we help the community out, and I'd like to be still doing that. So the only way I can do that is with your phone call, because I can't guess what you've got in mind. So let me know, just give me a call, and we'll put your stuff on the radio. See if I got some more. I'm about to run out of things to talk about. Let me get back to my notes from a few days ago. Let me get you caught up on that. Good morning, I'm Billy Country.
2: This is Stranger. Good morning.
0: Well, good morning to you.
2: Hey, did they deliver them tacos or not?
0: Say that one more time now.
2: Did they deliver tacos?
0: She didn't say, but Faye, you might let me know, Faye, if you're hearing this, do you deliver? If that's true, you might be able to call. You can call Faye. Her number is 918-207-5067. If she don't call me back in just a minute, you could call her again.
2: 5067.
0: Yeah, 5067. She'll know, and you might pass that back to me if you find out. Or Faye, if you're here listening, you might get keep us up to date.
2: Okay. And then I need to hear Porter Wagoner.
0: Man, that's an oldie but a goodie.
2: Yeah. Is he the one that sang that Come Home It's Supper Time?
0: No, I think that was Jimmy Davis.
2: Who's that?
0: I think Jimmy Davis that did that. I'll dig it up. If I got time, I'll find. Hey, let me tell you right now. I'm gonna try to see if I can find that.
2: Just find something about 40 Wagoner.
0: Yeah, supper time. I was right, Jimmy Davis. But I can find one. I know I can find one by Porter. So.
2: Okay. All right.
0: Porter
2: Thank
0: Wagoner.
2: You.
0: He's
2: Have
0: from,
2: a good day.
0: West
2: and
0: Plains,
2: watch
0: Missouri.
2: Out for them new kiddies today, first day of school.
0: I was going to remind myself and remind you guys to do that. But I'm going to play one by Porter Wagoner. We'll do one that you like. Hopefully, we'll do that in just a bit. So you stay where you're at. Don't keep your radio on. We'll entertain you the best we can. Thanks, sir. Appreciate you calling.
2: Good luck.
0: All right, bye. Hey, she wanted to hear something by Porter Wagoner, and man, I've been watching some old reruns of the stuff that they did years and years ago. The music was so good back then. They've kind of got away from that. I don't know why. The music is still good, but the stories that they could tell back in the early days of radio certainly was a lot, in my thinking, was a lot better than some of the stories they tell now. But that's just the way music is. It kind of goes in and out, and we get good stuff every once in a while, and we get the bad stuff every once in a while. But I sure like the older songs. I'm going to play one from Porter Wagoner. See if you know this one. Let's do this one right here. Here's one I like, and I hope she does too. If she don't, then I apologize right up front. Here's one from Porter Wagoner, Carroll County Accident.

0: That's Porter right there by request. Actually, I picked the song. She just picked the artist, and I filled in the gap and played one called The Carroll County Accident. Hadn't heard that in a while. I thought it was time for it. And she called, said she liked it. So that's a good thing. Maybe hit a home run there, hopefully. We keep trying swinging for the fences. If you got something to buy, sell, or trade, we're doing trade wins right now. Also, song requests. If you got a song that you'd like to hear, let me know about that, and I'll do my best to try to find it and make you happy, just like we made her happy and made me happy. I play the songs that make me happy, so you can be a part of that with a phone call, 918-431-1350. And the only calls I've had today, we did find out that the D.D. Etchison, the church there, does not deliver. So they will not deliver those Indian tacos. But what you can do is you can make your way over to 412 West Seneca about 11 o'clock, take a $10 bill with you, and then get in there and get something to eat. They get Indian tacos and all the trimmings coming up today at 11 o'clock, also including some dessert. It's going to be a good day to get you some food. D.D. Etchison, United Methodist Church, 918-207-5067. Faye will know all about it. Good morning on Billy Country.
1: Yeah, I've got some stuff I'd like to sell.
0: I'm ready.
1: I've got a 20-foot, I've got some aluminum ladders. I've got a 20-foot extension aluminum ladder, a 16-foot extension aluminum ladder, and a 16-foot fold-out aluminum ladder, and I'll take $150 for all three of them.
0: $150 bill, get move up in the world.
1: Yeah, and then I've got a 6-inch hole power drill or power auger that's never been started. I've had it for quite a while and then got to the point I couldn't use it, so I've never started it.
0: Okay.
1: And I'll take $170 for it, and I've got the manual and everything to it. And I'll be losing money on it, but that's okay. I'm not going to be able to use it.
0: What'd you say you had to have? What'd you need for the auger? I didn't miss it.
1: 170.
0: Okay.
1: They'll save about $60 or $70.
0: That's the deal right there.
1: Yeah, and I've got a brush burner, a propane flame torch that's never been used, brand new. I'll take $35 for it.
0: I tell you what, I'm gonna tell you right now, I'll take that brush burner because I was getting ready to buy one today or tomorrow, so that might save me some money.
1: Okay.
0: Now, if you want to come to the house to show me how good that thing works.
1: Well, I've never had it hooked up. Just hook it up to a...
0: Well, I'll have to have my wife will figure it out.
1: Well, you just hook it up to a propane tank, a small one.
0: Yeah, I've used them before. Right. What's your name and the number?
1: And then, Steve, 918-684-8799. I might be able to drop it off at the station or something here. After a while, I'll have myself or somebody going that way.
0: Well, I'll be here. I've got quite a bit of stuff to do after I get off the radio today, so I'll be here or be close to it, so...
1: Okay, well, I may call you or something before.
0: Let me give you my cell phone, Steve. 918-863-6888.
1: 918-863-6888.
0: 6888. Okay, good. Thank you, brother.
1: Okay.
0: Appreciate you calling.
1: All right.
0: All right, there
1: Thank you
0: go. You. Hey, Steve's got what you need. He's got some extension ladders. You got a 20-footer, a 16-footer, and also a 16-foot fold-out ladder, aluminum. So get him, give him a call. Get all of that for $150, and you got a 6-inch power auger for $170. Steve's at 918-684-8799. Good morning on Billy Country.
2: Good morning, sir. How are you today?
0: You know, I'm not sure, but right now it's good, so you're not going to mess it up for me, are you?
2: No, I'm fantabulous as well. So
0: okay, let's we'll stay that way.
2: I got a pair of peacocks, sir, and they're a young pair. The hen's just now coming on two, and the rooster, heck, he's real young. He's like 8 or 9 months old. But anyway, I want $300 for the pair, please.
0: $300, okay.
2: And the number's 316-7332, sir.
0: Hang on, I'm writing fast. I hope it makes sense when I get done with it. So it's a male and a female, $300 for the pair.
2: Yep.
0: And
2: the male's blue and the female's green.
0: That'd be a good combination.
2: Yep, they're beautiful. He's not getting his tail feathers in. So
0: tell me again how old they are.
2: She's less than two. She's like a year and a half or something like that. And he's like 7 or 8 months old, something like that.
0: Okay.
2: Maybe 9 hours, somewhere in there.
0: All right. And tell me who you are again, because I've heard your name, but I just don't remember heard your voice, don't remember your name.
2: My name's Larry.
0: Larry. You know, I should have known that, but I didn't. Sometimes I don't even know who I am. You think I would. Thank you, Larry. Appreciate you calling.
2: Yeah. Thank you, sir.
0: All right, thank you. Hey, you got a pair of peacocks for sale. Get both of those for $300. So get a blue and a green one. That's a male and a female. And you might be able to raise some little babies. And that's Larry at 918-316-7332. Again, 918-316-7332. If you got something to buy, sell, or trade, guess what I can do? I can put you on that same list we just put him on. And we'll talk about you. I'm going to take a little break. I'm about to run out of time here. I'll be right back.
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5: Dangerous heat continues today with heat index values between 105 and 108 degrees. So limit time outdoors if you can. Isolated storms are possible this afternoon, but our best chance for scattered rain arrives later on tonight and into tomorrow morning, especially for areas north of I-40. A few isolated strong to severe storms are possible, with damaging winds as a main concern. Highs for tomorrow in the upper 90s. From the 2 News Weather Center, I'm meteorologist Annie Brown.
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0: Yeah, I like going through BSNG Pond. 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BSNG Pond, 1112 South Muskogee Avenue here in town. 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Appreciate them doing that, what they do. Good morning on Billy Country.
8: Did you have a yard sale at the community building?
0: I've got one. Hang on, let me get that all for you. It's 1 second. I'll tell you all about it, because I know I just got to find it. I can't do nothing from memory anymore, but I'm going to do this because I'm reading it. Cherokee County 4-H and FFA Livestock Butcher Club, they're hosting their back-to-school garage sale and a market coming up on tomorrow, August 7th, 10 a.m. until 5 p.m., and then on Saturday from 8 a.m. to 4 p.m., and the first 25 kids that come through the door are going to receive a free backpack with supplies. That'll be at Tahlequah Community Building at 908 South College here in town. So, yeah, we got a good coming up. That should be a whole lot of fun because they'll have new and used clothing, furniture, household items, and a whole lot more. So get over there and see what that's all about.
8: Thank you.
0: You're welcome. There we go. Yeah, we got a it's a big Cherokee County 4-H and FFA Livestock Booster Club back-to-school garage sale. And speaking of school, them kids are back in school, so make sure you watch out for them youngsters because they may be so excited about going back to school, and they might not be walking where they're supposed to. So make sure you keep a good eye out for them, particularly if you're in the school zone, because you will get a memento if you get out there and drive too fast. They don't like you doing that, and they'll let you know about it, and you'll pay some money out of your pocket. And if you ain't got it, then just keep it in your pocket and don't speed, and be very careful out there. That's what we do. We try to let you know about the stuff that's coming up, and keep you safe and keep everybody safe. I'm going to take a little break. I'm about to run out of time, so I'll be back. We'll wrap this thing up.
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0: Hey, we're getting down to the short rows now. We've got just a little bit of time left to let me talk about what we had this morning and get you up to date on the things you might have missed. We got some peacocks for sale, actually a pair. We got the male and a female. $300 gets both of them. Talk to Larry about that, 918-316-7332. Again, $300 for the pair, 918-316-7332. And we had a call from Steve. He's got some extension ladders. You can get all three of them at one price. He's got a 20-foot extension, a 16-foot extension, and also a 16-foot fold-out. $150 bill gets all three of them. He also has a 6-inch power auger, never been used, $170 on that, and a brush burner, which I think I'm going to take. I think you're going to drop that by here and need one, so that would be a good deal for me. So if you're listening to Trademan's every now and then, you'll find you a bargain, and in fact, a lot of times. But Steve is at 918-684-8799. That's 918-684-8799. And they've got a big Indian taco dinner going on today. It starts at 11 o'clock, so don't miss out on that. $10 bill, 412 West Seneca here in town. D.D. Etchison, United Methodist Church will have that. Starts at 11 o'clock. A $10 bill, get you fed and watered. That's Faye's, has all the answers about that. 918-207-5067. And then Anthony's got an AC unit that's 110 volt, 3500 BTU, $75 for that. 918-871-0208. That's the number for Anthony. We got some chains. Husqvarna made them, and he's got those sales. He's got one that's an 18-inch and 5 20-inch. Give him a call. That's Jerry at 918-207-6075. Ask him $15 each on those. And then Marvin's got some rubber boots for sale, size 10 and a half. Got a couple of those for men, and also women's size 7. $10, take your choice. That's Marvin at 918-922-0265. Again, that's Marvin, 918-922-0265. And I'm just about to run out of time. I know I'm running out of air, so I tell you what I'm going to do. I'm going to take a pause for the calls. We're going to get ready for some bluegrass. I've got it loaded. I got it ready to play. I just need you to, right out there, to see where you're at and listen in. We've got bluegrass. Thanks to Zomac Music. They're very supportive of what we're doing on the Bluegrass Show, so they've made it possible for us to play bluegrass, and I'm glad we can do that. If you got something by sell to trade, put that on hold. We can probably take some sporadic calls maybe tomorrow, but for the most part, I'm doing Trademan's now on Tuesdays and Thursdays just because the people are not calling like they used to. So if you want to keep it going, make sure you keep calling Trademan's, 918-431-1350. We'll put you and your stuff on the radio. But until then, we're going to take a little pause for the calls and get the weather and the news all loaded up and ready to play. And I'll be back here. We'll get this thing wrapped up, and we're going to play some bluegrass in just a bit. Stay where you're at.
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12: Fox News. I'm Therese Crowley. Capping off his career, the Senate Homeland Security Committee votes to hold Dr. Anthony Fauci in contempt of Congress, 8-7, for refusing to answer questions about COVID despite President Biden's pardon. Committee Chair, Senator Rand Paul.
13: We're voting on whether a witness who has received the benefit of a sweeping federal pardon can be ordered by this committee to answer questions and then defy that order without consequence.
12: Senator Ron Johnson asking how many people died because they lack the truth. Iran says it's nearing agreement with Oman on a route for ships to pass through the Strait of Hormuz. President Trump in Las Vegas says,
14: I'd rather make a deal because I don't want to kill people.
12: Focusing on his economy, lifting people up with jobs and no tax on tips, countering the socialist election message to put money in people's pockets by redistributing wealth. 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
17: News from the Radio Oklahoma News Network. I'm Ann Roberts. Casey Mode is one of several Inola area farmers and ranchers concerned a proposed aluminum smelter will destroy their land, livestock, water, and livelihoods.
18: The risk that they're going to take is our farms and ranches.
17: Mote says she took her concerns directly to Republican gubernatorial candidate Mike Mazie, who supports the smelter and its 10,000 jobs. His opponent, Gettner Drummond, filed suit to stop the smelter and protect the hay capital of the world. Two are dead after a fiery crash on I-44 that caused the eastbound I-44 lanes near Kellyville to be closed for more than 6 hours. The accident involved a pickup truck pulling a horse trailer and a parked semi. The OHP says the pickup pulling the trailer crashed into the back of the semi, killing 52-year-old Jamie Earp and 22-year-old Tucker Earp. From the Radio Oklahoma News Network, I'm Ann Roberts.
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That's a good way right there to kick off a bluegrass show. That's Tim Raybon, actually the younger brother of Marty Raybon, if you know that name. Marty Raybon with Shenandoah. Tim is 63 years old. Marty, 66. What a team they have been. Of course, they had their own group, the Raybon Brothers, but they have separated now, and they have started their own little deal. Tim's doing that, bluegrass. I'm sure, of course, Marty's still doing the Shenandoah stuff. I saw Marty not long ago in Tulsa, became friends with him, and had a chance to sit down and talk with him. He's a good, good guy. In fact, I'm sure both of them are. That's one called Just Beyond. Got the Grascals right around the corner, doing one called Pull the Trigger. This is Doug York and Billy Country bluegrass style, thanks to Zomac Music. They made it happen, so I appreciate them. And if you do, stick a head in there sometime and say, hey, appreciate what you did for the bluegrass show here in Tahlequah. So we're going to do another one from the Grascals. Here's one called Pull the Trigger here on Billy Country.

0: 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If you get a chance, stop by and see us at Zomax in downtown Tahlequah and tell us how much you like bluegrass.
1: Yeah, I like bluegrass. Of course, I like Zomax Music, too. They sponsor what we do, and I don't like them just because of that. They've got a wonderful selection of musical gear to get you started on your musical journey with maybe some lessons. Maybe you need something as small as a guitar pick or something as big as a PA system. They'll have it all over there, guitars, mandolins, banjos, and music lessons. They've got even stuff for the children. Get over there and check it out, Zomax Music, 223 South Muskogee Avenue, right here in town. Got one coming up from my flat, Lonesome, Mixed Up Mess of a Heart. I think Merle Haggard played rolling right in this one. And we're going to play it anyway. Here's Flat Lonesome.

Hey, it's Flat Lonesome doing one called Mixed Up Mess of a Heart. And that was actually written by Merle Haggard and Tommy Collins. Tommy had recorded it many, many years ago. And then Flat Lonesome decided they're going to bluegrass it up. And I sure like that version. Mixed Up Mess of a Heart. We got one coming up from a gentleman by the name of Daniel Grindstaff. And he is considered one of the elite banjo players and been doing it for a while. He's from East Tennessee. Here's one he did from, I think it's... if I'm not mistaken, Larry Gatlin wrote this song. One called Denver. Here's Daniel Grindstaff here on Billy Country.

That was Daniel Grindstaff. This song was actually written by Larry Gatlin. The Gatlin Boys, they recorded that years ago. And Daniel heard it, liked it, and recorded it. I'm glad he did. Daniel's an elite banjo picker, played with some big, big names. In fact, he toured with Marty Raybon and Shenandoah for quite a while. And we're going to play one from Marty in just a second. But first, I've got one from Third Time Out. It's described me to a T. I ain't broke, but I'm badly bent here on Billy Country.

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1: Dangerous heat continues today with heat index values between 105 and 108 degrees. So limit time outdoors if you can. Isolated storms are possible this afternoon, but our best chance for scattered rain arrives later on tonight and into tomorrow morning, especially for areas north of I-40. A few isolated strong to severe storms are possible, with damaging winds as the main concern. Highs for tomorrow in the upper 90s. From the 2 News Weather Center, I'm meteorologist Annie Brown.
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2: Hey, good morning. I'm still at it. We've got some good bluegrass on the way. Got one from Don Rigsby, also Larry Sparks, and Blue Highway. It's just the cream of the crop. That's what we're doing right here on Billy Bluegrass. Hopefully you're having a good day, and I'm going to play some music if that's all right with you. Here's one, Don Rigsby, Don't Sell the Land.

Larry Sparks right there. I sure like that kind of music. And if you do too, stay right where you're at, because we're going to be doing a whole mess of that. That's Larry Sparks doing one called Blue Virginia Blues. He's, you know, he's 78 years old. Still very, very talented. I love the way that guy is. I love his voice and his spirit. He's a good guy to get to know. If you don't know him yet, get to know him. You can know him right here through the radio. We got a big bluegrass festival coming up just right around the corner. It's the 11th and the 12th of September right here in Tahlequah. Free event, and it's bluegrass and chili. What a great combination. We'll be doing that in September 11th and the 12th. So grab you a lawn chair, head out, come see all these pickers. We've got some wonderful ones coming in. People like Ricky Skaggs, Kentucky Thunder, Ron Vincent, which I'm going to play in just a second. We also got Edgar Loudermilk Band, East Nash Grass, Spring Street. There's some local guys. Volume 5, Heartland Express. I got some really good ones coming in. Also, kind of add cream to the crop, we've got U.S. Navy Band. They're coming in. That's the bluegrass style from U.S. Navy Band. That should be really good. I've been listening to some of their stuff, and it's very impressive. But first of all, we're going to get into some bluegrass with Rhonda Vincent. She's going to do one called Forever Ain't That Long Anymore. This is Doug York and Billy Country. Stay where you at.

0: Born and Raised Music Festival 2026, this September 17th, 18th, and 19th. Pryor, Oklahoma turns all the way up. I was the last one to know. Born and Raised Music Festival is back at Rockin' Red Dirt Ranch with a lineup built for the loud and the proud, featuring the Red Clay Strays.
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6: Hey, I'm still working hard trying to make you happy. We've got some good stuff on the way. We've got one from Tony Rice, All-Star Jam. They got some wonderful pickers in that group. Doing a song called Salt Creek. And if you like good music, you'll be able to get a good dose of it coming up on Saturday. That's August the 8th, 6 p.m. Head out to Black Gum Harvest Time Church. You'll find that physical address is 4515558. Yeah, that's a long one. 4515558 East 980th Road out there toward the Bayan area. So get out there, just Google it, put it, Google in your map, and they'll take you there. But just try to find Black Gum Harvest Time Church about 6 p.m. on Saturday, and you get a good dose of bluegrass. The bluegrass travelers will be out there doing gospel music. So head to the church and get ready for some good bluegrass by the bluegrass travelers coming up on Saturday. Here's the one from Tony Rice and All-Star Jam, one called Salt Creek. Pick along if you want to.

That's getting a whole lot of music out of them instruments. That's Salt Creek, one from Tony Rice, an all-star jam. Got one coming up from a band of rucks, R-U-H-K-S. They were together from 2015 to 2019. They're no longer touring. Of course, we lost one of them, Ronnie Bowman, to a motorcycle accident not many months ago, and he was such a great, great influence to bluegrass and just music in general. Miss him a lot, Ronnie Bowman. But in that group was Ronnie Bowman, Don Rigsby, Kenny Smith, and also Brian Fessler. And they recorded with Rebel Records in late 2019. A good bunch of guys, and I like the way they sing a song, and I miss Ronnie Bowman a lot. But here's one called Julie, Band of Rock, so here on Billy Country.

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2: Dangerous heat continues today with heat index values between 105 and 108 degrees. So limit time outdoors if you can. Isolated storms are possible this afternoon, but our best chance for scattered rain arrives later on tonight and into tomorrow morning, especially for areas north of I-40. A few isolated strong to severe storms are possible, with damaging winds as the main concern. Highs for tomorrow in the upper 90s. From the 2 News Weather Center, I'm meteorologist Annie Brown.
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7: Hey, I'm back. We've got a few minutes left. We've got time for at least, I know, and one from Alan Jackson will do that. Ain't got trouble now, but we got something coming up tomorrow, August the 7th, from 10 a.m. to 5 p.m., and again on the Saturday, that's August the 8th, from 8 a.m. to 4 p.m., Cherokee County 4-H and FFA is holding a back-to-school garage sale in a market. It's going to be happening at 908 South College Avenue right here in town, otherwise known as the Tahlequah Community Building. That's coming up tomorrow and again on Saturday. They got new and used clothing, furniture, household items, and a whole lot more. We got also, don't forget, a bluegrass concert coming up. It's at the Black Gum Harvest Time Church. That'll be coming up on Saturday. Bluegrass Travelers Gospel Band will be out there starting at 6 p.m. And we also today, here in just a little while, we've got some Indian tacos happening at D.D. Etchison United Methodist Church, and that's at 412 West Seneca. $10 bill gets it all. You can call Faye. She knows all about it. She's at 918-207-5067. Again, 918-207-5067. I've got one I'm going to play. Alan Jackson did one. He did a bluegrass album not many years ago, and his record company and people in the record business says it's going to destroy your career if you do a bluegrass album. Well, he didn't care. He did it, and as far as I'm concerned, it's very successful, and a lot of million other people says the same thing. Here's Alan Jackson, one called Ain't Got Trouble Now, here on Billy Country, 96.3 FM, AM 1350, KTLQ in Tahlequah, and 93.3 in Fort Gibson.

That's Alan Jackson doing something he did years ago. Well, not too many years ago, bluegrass thing. Ain't Got Trouble Now. We're going to get out of here with one from Unspoken Tradition, one called Carolina Rain. Don't forget now, we'll be back here tomorrow from 9 to 10 doing bluegrass. So join me tomorrow. Don't miss out. My name is Doug York. This is Billy Country.

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3: Fox News, I'm CJ Papa. Senate committee votes to hold Dr. Anthony Fauci in contempt of Congress. Ohio Republican Senator Bernie Moreno.
4: On behalf of the millions of people harmed by Anthony Fauci, resoundingly yes.
3: Fox's Chad Pergram on Capitol Hill.
5: Party line vote in the committee, 8-7, all Republicans for contempt, all Democrats against. And Rand Paul is going to do this unilaterally and just send this down to the DOJ for possible prosecution. And then it's up to DOJ whether or not they want to move or not.
3: Dr. Fauci's attorney said today's partisan committee vote is a crude political stunt intended to punish Dr. Fauci for exercising his constitutional rights. The FAA is investigating Marine One and a jet taking off from nearby Reagan National earlier this week in D.C. The FAA said the violation was not a close call. 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
8: News from the Radio Oklahoma News Network. I'm Ann Roberts. Casey Mode is one of several Inola area farmers and ranchers concerned a proposed aluminum smelter will destroy their land, livestock, water, and livelihoods.
9: The risk that they're going to take is our farms and ranches.
8: Mote says she took her concerns directly to Republican gubernatorial candidate Mike Mazey, who supports the smelter and its 10,000 jobs. His opponent, Gettner Drummond, filed suit to stop the smelter and protect the hay capital of the world. Two are dead after a fiery crash on I-44 that caused the eastbound I-44 lanes near

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2: Dangerous heat continues today with heat index values between 105 and 108 degrees. So limit time outdoors if you can. Isolated storms are possible this afternoon, but our best chance for scattered rain arrives later on tonight and into tomorrow morning, especially for areas north of I-40. A few isolated strong to severe storms are possible, with damaging winds as the main concern. Highs for tomorrow in the upper 90s. From the 2 News Weather Center, I'm meteorologist Annie Brown.
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2: 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I'd love it if you join me. I think you'll like what you hear. My name is Doug York. Please see me on Sunday.
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1: Dangerous heat continues today with heat index values between 105 and 108 degrees. So limit time outdoors if you can. Isolated storms are possible this afternoon, but our best chance for scattered rain arrives later on tonight and into tomorrow morning, especially for areas north of I-40. A few isolated strong to severe storms are possible, with damaging winds as the main concern. Highs for tomorrow in the upper 90s. From the 2 News Weather Center, I'm meteorologist Annie Brown.
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1: I'm Therese Crowley. The Senate Homeland Security Committee votes to hold Dr. Anthony Fauci in contempt of Congress, 8-7, for refusing to answer questions about COVID despite President Biden's pardon. Committee Chair Senator Rand Paul says accountability is not vengeance.
2: A subpoena is not an invitation. A subpoena with no consequence is not a subpoena. It's a suggestion.
1: Said Democrats call it a one-sided process. Now a double whammy from Florida's Attorney General slapping Fauci with a subpoena over alleged profiting from federal guidance on COVID that hurt people and business. Iran says it's nearing an agreement with Oman on a route for ships to pass through the Strait of Hormuz. The arson suspect in the Spokane Old Trails wildfire, Aaron Farinacci, makes his first court appearance, age 37. He served prison time for killing his father, now facing up to life. 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
3: News of the Radio Oklahoma News Network, I'm Ken Johnson. The continued high temperatures forcing several metro area cities to put water restrictions in place. Radio Oklahoma's Ann Roberts with more.
4: Residents in Tuttle are the latest to have to restrict water usage. The heat is draining water supplies and draining their water tower. Stage 2 restrictions means outdoor watering with sprinklers or irrigation systems is limited to one day per week. Other watering is allowed only before 10 a.m. or after 7 p.m. on an even odd number schedule.
3: Two people are dead after a fiery crash along I-44 that caused the eastbound lanes near Kellyville to be closed more than 6 hours last night. The highway patrol says a pickup pulling a horse trailer crashed into the back of a parked semi, causing both vehicles to catch fire. The semi-truck driver also suffered injuries, and troopers say a Good Samaritan was able to rescue the horses in the trailer. Radio Oklahoma News Network, I'm Ken Johnson.
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2: Dangerous heat continues today with heat index values between 105 and 108 degrees, so limit time outdoors if you can. Isolated storms are possible this afternoon, but our best chance for scattered rain arrives later on tonight and into tomorrow morning, especially for areas north of I-40. A few isolated strong to severe storms are possible, with damaging winds as a main concern. Highs for tomorrow in the upper 90s. From the 2 News Weather Center, I'm meteorologist Annie Brown.
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0: When you ask customers what they like best about Pasti's Italian Grill in Tahlequah, well, you get dozens of different answers. 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Well, we asked. And the number one reason was the food. Many said the pizza crust was the best that they had ever eaten. Many loved the salad bar and the friendly service. The lunch buffet, well, that was the favorite with the working group. Still, others mentioned the relaxed atmosphere in the evenings. What's your favorite? Pasti's Italian Grill, 4601 South Muskogee Avenue in Tahlequah.
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2: Summer heat in full effect with temperatures getting over the triple digit line once again. Heat indices close to 107 with some spotty showers possible. Tonight we'll cool down into the upper 70s with some heavy downpours expected throughout the overnight hours. Some of these downpours could bring some severe storms with some gusty winds and small hail. Tomorrow we'll warm up into those upper 90s. From the 2 News Weather Center, I'm meteorologist Matthew Wisnett.
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1: Gianna Gelosi, a week after Dr. Anthony Fauci invoked the Fifth Amendment more than 100 times at a Senate hearing, the panel voted to refer Fauci to the DOJ for contempt of Congress.
2: Republican Chairman Rand Paul says Fauci's constitutional right against self-incrimination does not apply since he was pardoned by former President Biden. Democrats say Republicans are breaking with precedent by not respecting a witness's Fifth Amendment privilege.
1: That's Fox's Jared Halpern. President Trump says a deal with Iran is close and the U.S. isn't running out of weapons.
3: President Trump says it is happening soon because if it doesn't, people in Iran will die. Disputing reports that the U.S. has cleaned out precision surface-to-surface missiles, the president says the U.S. has massive amounts of munitions, especially of certain types. Additionally, large amounts are being manufactured and shipped to the U.S. as needed.
1: Fox's Peter Ducey. 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
4: News of the Radio Oklahoma News Network. I'm Ken Johnson. Those continued high temperatures forcing several metro area cities to put water restrictions into place. Radio Oklahoma's Ann Roberts with the story.
5: Residents in Tuttle are the latest to have to restrict water usage. The heat is draining water supplies and draining their water tower. The stage two restrictions means outdoor watering with sprinklers or irrigation systems is limited to one day per week. Other watering is allowed only before 10 a.m. or after 7 p.m. on an even odd number schedule. Other metro area cities under water restrictions are Edmond, Moore, Piedmont, El Reno, Yukon, Mustang, Blanchard, and Deer Creek.
4: The state health department says 426 cases of the cyclospora parasite have been reported, with 6% of the patients hospitalized. Radio Oklahoma News Network, I'm Ken Johnson.
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0: 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Education and business leaders from across the state gathered in Oklahoma City to discuss ways to strengthen Oklahoma's workforce. More than 500 people attended the state education and workforce meeting, where officials highlighted partnerships between schools and new employers. Kevin Stitt has appointed State Superintendent Lindell Fields as Oklahoma's Secretary of State. The governor's appointment means Fields will continue serving as State Superintendent while taking on the additional role. Oklahoma, one of five states being considered for a new federal nuclear life cycle innovation campus. Department of Energy documents indicate that three states will be selected by the end of the year. Mike Sennett with a news flash on Billy Country 96.3 and 1350.

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2: Summer heat in full effect with temperatures getting over the triple digit line once again. Heat indices close to 107 with some spotty showers possible. Tonight will cool down into the upper 70s with some heavy downpours expected throughout the overnight hours. Some of these downpours could bring some severe storms with some gusty winds and small hail. Tomorrow will warm up into those upper 90s. From the 2 News Weather Center, I'm meteorologist Matthew Wisden.
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0: My name is Jesse French, pastor of Ellen Baptist Church, and I listen to Doug York Gospel on Sunday from 1 p.m. to 3 p.m., and I enjoy it very much. 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
1: Hello, you good-looking thing, you. Yeah. Huh? Now, this is the killer speaking. Do I like what?

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2: Billy Country, KPLQ, and your 2 News weather forecast.
3: Summer heat in full effect with temperatures getting over the triple-digit line once again. Heat indices close to 107 with some spotty showers possible. Tonight will cool down into the upper 70s with some heavy downpours expected throughout the overnight hours. Some of these downpours could bring some severe storms with some gusty winds and small hail. Tomorrow will warm up into those upper 90s. From the 2 News Weather Center, I'm meteorologist Matthew Wisnett.
4: 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Baseball, the Texas Rangers fall short yesterday. They end up losing to the Tampa Bay Rays by a 3-2 score. And now the Rangers, they are going to travel to Houston to open up a weekend series against the Astros. Pitching matchup tonight for the Rangers, it'll be right-hand pitcher Nathan Eovaldi. He comes in 10-8 with a 4.05 ERA. He'll be opposed by Astros right-hander Hunter Brown, who's 2-1 with a 3.45 ERA. Cardinals lose in 10 innings to the Cubs yesterday, 4-2. Second straight extra inning game the Cardinals won a couple days ago, but Chicago took 3 of 4 in the series. Cardinals play in Toronto tonight. Kyle Leahy on the mound. He enters with a 7-4 record. 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I'm Matt Pauley with the Sports Flash on Billy Country 96.3 and 1350.
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6: News. I'm Therese Crowley. Dr. Anthony Fauci voted in contempt of Congress for refusing to answer questions about COVID despite President Biden's pardon.
7: This committee and the American people have a right to know why Dr. Fauci's agency funded dangerous research at the Wuhan Institute of Virology and what role he played in approving and overseeing it.
6: Senate Homeland Chair Rand Paul. First court appearance by the arson suspect in the Spokane Old Trails wildfire. 900 structures burned. 65,000 locals displaced. Sheriff John Knowles.
8: We have been very, very fortunate with the evacuations on these first complex of fires. We do not want to put people back at risk. This is going to be a longer process.
6: The Teamsters suing California, charging the DMV took shortcuts when it approved self-driving trucks on state roads, endangering millions of drivers. 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
9: News from the Radio Oklahoma News Network. I'm David McCollum. Devon Energy is reporting its biggest quarterly profit since 2022. The company posted $1.9 billion in net earnings for the second quarter of 2026, beating Wall Street expectations. Devon says higher crude oil prices and increased production following its merger with Coterra Energy helped drive the stronger results. Last week, we told you about a charred body that was found in a Love County grass fire. Officials now say an autopsy on the victim discovered he was a person who had been reported missing from Dallas. The medical examiner ruled the death a homicide after four bullet wounds were found in the corpse. Love County Sheriff Andy Cumberledge says evidence indicates the victim had been shot before his body was left along the road. The name of the victim has not been released. More on these stories at RadioOklahomaNews.com. For the Radio Oklahoma News Network, I'm David McCollum.
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3: Summer heat in full effect with temperatures getting over the triple digit line once again. Heat indices close to 107 with some spotty showers possible. Tonight will cool down into the upper 70s with some heavy downpours expected throughout the overnight hours. Some of these downpours could bring some severe storms with some gusty winds and small hail. Tomorrow will warm up into those upper 90s. From the 2 News Weather Center, I'm meteorologist Matthew Wisnett.
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1: Summer heat in full effect with temperatures getting over the triple digit line once again. Heat indices close to 107 with some spotty showers possible. Tonight will cool down into the upper 70s with some heavy downpours expected throughout the overnight hours. Some of these downpours could bring some severe storms with some gusty winds and small hail. Tomorrow will warm up into those upper 90s. From the 2 News Weather Center, I'm meteorologist Matthew Wisden.
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1: I'm John Saucier. The Senate Homeland Security and Governmental Affairs Committee voting to long party lines hold the former director of National Institute of Allergy and Infectious Diseases, Dr. Anthony Fauci, in contempt of Congress. This after he invoked the Fifth Amendment, refused to answer questions at a hearing last week. Chairman Rand Paul argues that Fauci's actions threaten Congress's power to conduct oversight.
2: A subpoena is not an invitation. A subpoena with no consequence is not a subpoena. It's a suggestion.
1: Ranking member of the committee, Gary Peters, argues this vote will damage the Senate's ability to subpoena witnesses.
3: Future witnesses will argue that appearing before Congress exposes them to punishment regardless of whether they comply with the subpoena and invoke a constitutional protection.
1: Chairman Paul claims that Dr. Fauci cannot invoke his Fifth Amendment right against self-incrimination because he already received a sweeping pardon from former President Joe Biden. 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
7: News from the Radio Oklahoma News Network. I'm David McCollum. The continued hot weather forces several metro area cities to put water restrictions in place. Radio Oklahoma's Ann Roberts has details.
8: Residents in Tuttle are the latest to have to restrict water usage. The heat is straining water supplies and draining their water tower. The stage two restrictions means outdoor watering with sprinklers or irrigation systems is limited to one day per week. Other metro area cities under water restrictions are Edmond, Moore, Piedmont, El Reno, Yukon, Mustang, Blanchard, and Deer Creek.
7: A former reality show contestant from Hobart will serve 10 years of a 25-year sentence behind bars. Ethan Treadwell, who appeared as a contestant on the reality competition Ultimate Cowboy Showdown, was sentenced for a 2024 attack on William Halbert Hicks Jr., knocking him to the ground and kicking him repeatedly. Hicks suffered traumatic brain injuries and a broken nose. 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For the Radio Oklahoma News Network, I'm David McCollum.
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It is the Afternoon Drive. Heat advisory in effect until 8 o'clock tonight, and heat index values as high as 106 today. So be sure to find a shade tree, find some water, and stay cool if you can. Here's the Judds, I Know Where I'm Going, on the Afternoon Drive on Billy Country.

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0: Clint Black and Like the Rain on the Afternoon Drive on Billy Country, 96.3 FM, AM 1350 and 93.3 FM. It's the Afternoon Drive. And speaking of rain, our friends to the east, they are getting plenty of it. We're not getting much of it, but there is a small chance, 20-30% chance overnight tonight into tomorrow. But I wouldn't hold my breath too much. 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And some Mel Tillis on the way with Arms of a Fool on the Afternoon Drive on Billy Country.
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4: Billy Country, KPLQ, and your 2 News weather forecast.
5: Summer heat in full effect with temperatures getting over the triple digit line once again. Heat indices close to 107 with some spotty showers possible. Tonight will cool down into the upper 70s with some heavy downpours expected throughout the overnight hours. Some of these downpours could bring some severe storms with some gusty winds and small hail. Tomorrow will warm up into those upper 90s. From the 2 News Weather Center, I'm meteorologist Matthew Wisden.
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0: Jim Ed Brown and Helen Cornelius. I don't want to have to marry you on the afternoon drive on Billy Country, 96.3 FM, AM 1350, KTLQ in Tahlequah, 93.3 FM in Fort Gibson. Hey, the crew from Lakes Country 102.1, they're going to be over at Six Shooters coming up on Saturday as they'll be broadcasting live from 1 until 4 o'clock as they're trying to get you signed up to give away that beautiful ATV from Jimmy Houston Marina Kawasaki, that Bruforce 300. It is going to be a big time. So head over to Six Shooters this Saturday. Don't go anywhere. We're going to take a break when we come back. It's more of your favorites like Tim McGraw and Don't Take the Girl on the afternoon drive on Billy Country.
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0: 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David Allen Coe, Nitty Gritty Dirt Band, and Leanne Rimes on the way as we move right into the 3 o'clock hour on the Afternoon Drive on Billy Country.
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2: Summer heat in full effect with temperatures getting over the triple digit line once again. Heat indices close to 107 with some spotty showers possible. Tonight we'll cool down into the upper 70s with some heavy downpours expected throughout the overnight hours. Some of these downpours could bring some severe storms with some gusty winds and small hail. Tomorrow we'll warm up into those upper 90s. From the 2 News Weather Center, I'm meteorologist Matthew Wisnett.
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1: Fox News, I'm Tom Graham. A Senate panel voting to hold Dr. Anthony Fauci in contempt for refusing to answer questions before Senate panel last week. Fox's Jared Halpern.
2: A week after Anthony Fauci invoked the Fifth Amendment more than 100 times at a Senate hearing, the Homeland Security and Governmental Affairs Committee voted to refer Fauci to the Justice Department for contempt of Congress. Republican Chairman Rand Paul says Fauci's constitutional right against self-incrimination does not apply since he was pardoned by former President Biden.
1: A referral from Congress does not necessarily compel prosecutors to act. Three major wildfires continue to rage in the Spokane, Washington area. Tens of thousands have been evacuated. Some returning to their homes, finding devastation.
3: Every single house that we've walked by every week now for 5 years is completely gone.
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7: News from the Radio Oklahoma News Network, I'm David McCollum. The continued hot weather forces several metro area cities to put water restrictions in place. Radio Oklahoma's Ann Roberts has details.
8: Residents in Tuttle are the latest to have to restrict water usage. The heat is straining water supplies and draining their water tower. The stage two restrictions means outdoor watering with sprinklers or irrigation systems is limited to 1 day per week. Other metro area cities under water restrictions are Edmond, Moore, Piedmont, El Reno, Yukon, Mustang, Blanchard, and Deer Creek.
7: A former reality show contestant from Hobart will serve 10 years of a 25-year sentence behind bars. Ethan Treadwell, who appeared as a contestant on the reality competition Ultimate Cowboy Showdown, was sentenced for a 2024 attack on William Halbert Hicks Jr., knocking him to the ground and kicking him repeatedly. Hicks suffered traumatic brain injuries and a broken nose. 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For the Radio Oklahoma News Network, I'm David McCollum.
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It's the afternoon drive. Good afternoon to you. Jason Mathis in with you in the 3 o'clock hour. Heat advisory in effect today until 8 o'clock tonight, so stay cool and stay hydrated. Right now, what do you say we get right back into the music with Alabama and Why, Lady Why on the afternoon drive on Billy Country.

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0: Should have been a cowboy. That's Toby Keith on the Afternoon Drive on Billy Country, 96.3 FM, AM 1350 KTLQ in Tahlequah, 93.3 FM in Fort Gibson. It's the Afternoon Drive. Jason Mathis will with you right up until 7 o'clock tonight. Thanks for letting me tag along with you. The tiny town of Jay, Oklahoma, they are struggling today as two of their residents passed away in that fiery crash on the Turner Turnpike. Our thoughts and prayers are with the Earp family today as they lost two of their family members in that crash. And be sure to pay attention to the roads. Watch out for those around you because a lot of times those big trucks and even the little cars, they're not watching out for you. Your 2 News weather forecast, it's coming up next, brought to you by Bob Loftus Furniture. And some Eddie Rabbit on the way, driving my life away on the Afternoon Drive on Billy Country.
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3: Summer heat in full effect with temperatures getting over the triple digit line once again. Heat indices close to 107 with some spotty showers possible. Tonight will cool down into the upper 70s with some heavy downpours expected throughout the overnight hours. Some of these downpours could bring some severe storms with some gusty winds and small hail. Tomorrow will warm up into those upper 90s. From the 2 News Weather Center, I'm meteorologist Matthew Wisden.
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0: 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It is the Afternoon Drive. I'm Jason Mathis. Thanks so much for tagging along with me, and I hope you're having a great day. Hey, don't forget, happy hour at the Squeeze Inn, Monday, Tuesday, Wednesday, and Friday, 3 to 6 and 9 to 11, and then Saturday and Sunday from 3 to 6. So be sure to head out to the Squeeze Inn. Karaoke tonight. So $2 Tuesdays, $3 Saturdays. It's all going to be a big time at the Squeeze Inn, 109 Spring Street in Tahlequah. Don't go anywhere. We're going to take a break. When we come back, Alan Jackson, Love's Got a Hold on You on the Afternoon Drive on Billy Country.
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3: 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I'd love it if you join me. I think you'll like what you hear. My name is Doug York. Please see me on Sunday.
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0: Wrapping up an Old Talk Triple Play on Billy Country with Willie Nelson on the road again. And seems like a lot of folks spend their life on the road, driving to and from work, or maybe traveling, or traveling for work. Whatever you're doing, be safe out there. Your 2 News weather forecast, it's on the way, and some Conway Twitty coming up with Hello Darlin' on the Afternoon Drive on Billy Country.
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2: Summer heat in full effect with temperatures getting over the triple digit line once again. Heat indices close to 107 with some spotty showers possible. Tonight we'll cool down into the upper 70s with some heavy downpours expected throughout the overnight hours. Some of these downpours could bring some severe storms with some gusty winds and small hail. Tomorrow we'll warm up into those upper 90s. From the 2 News Weather Center, I'm meteorologist Matthew Wisnett.
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My name is Jess French, pastor of Elder and Baptist Church, and I listen to Doug York Gospel on Sunday from 1 p.m. to 3 p.m., and I enjoy it very much. 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
3: Fox News, I'm John Saucier. The Senate Homeland Security and Governmental Affairs Committee voted to hold Dr. Anthony Fauci in contempt of Congress for invoking the Fifth Amendment, refusing to answer questions at a hearing. Chairman Rand Paul claims the vote is not about Fauci's actions during the pandemic.
4: We are voting on whether a witness who has received the benefit of a sweeping federal pardon can be ordered by this committee to answer questions and then defy that order without consequence.
3: Dr. Fauci says he invoked the Fifth Amendment because he believes Senator Paul was trying to get him to make statements that could be used against him. Wildfires still raging around Spokane, Washington, burning more than 900 structures over 10,000 acres so far. Michael Dean is a resident of Spokane and talked to Fox.
5: The entire neighborhood is gone. There's every single house that we've walked by every week now for 5 years is completely gone.
3: Authorities say conditions could get worse by tomorrow and that some of the air quality is dangerous. America's listening to Fox News.
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1: News from the Radio Oklahoma News Network. I'm David McCollum. Oklahoma U.S. Representative Frank Lucas says after a wildfire burns down your fences or buildings, waiting for assistance could mean the end of your farm or ranch. Changes in two federal programs address that reality.
2: We're not doing anything new, bold, and exciting. Let's just speed it up and give them more of the assistance up front so they can get back to going.
1: An emergency order over a revenue shortfall by the Osage Nation Principal Chief means some programs serving tribal members will end. Radio Oklahoma's Ann Roberts reports.
3: The state of emergency is effective immediately due to a structural deficit of $11 million. Part of the emergency order includes the closing of the Osage Nation's K-8 school. In addition to the school, the Osage say their visitor center will close at the end of August, and the Harvest Land Food Pantry will also close at the end of this year.
1: More on these stories at RadioOklahomaNews.com. For the Radio Oklahoma News Network, I'm David McCollum.
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6: 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Oklahoma, one of five states being considered for a new federal nuclear life cycle innovation campus. Department of Energy documents outline plans for a faculty focus on nuclear fuel production, advanced reactors, research and workforce development. Three states will be selected by the end of the year. Education and business leaders gathered in Oklahoma City to discuss ways to strengthen Oklahoma's workforce. More than 500 people attended the State of Education and Workforce meeting, where officials highlighted partnerships between schools and employers. Governor Kevin Sitt appointed State Superintendent Lindell Fields as Oklahoma's Secretary of Education. Mike Sennett with a news flash on Billy Country 96.3 and 1350.
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Slipping right into the 4 o'clock hour on the afternoon drive on Billy Country with Ray Price and City Lights. Hey, I'm Jason Mathis. Thanks so much for tagging along with me. Don't forget, stay hydrated and find a shade tree today. Heat index values as high as 106 have triggered that heat advisory until 8 o'clock tonight. Here's Dwight Yoakam. I sang Dixie on the afternoon drive on Billy Country.

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0: 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September's going to be a big time at the BOK Center. Thomas Rhett coming to town for a 7:30 show in October. Travis Tritt going to be at the Cove at the River Spirit Casino, 8 o'clock October 16th. So put those on your calendar. It's going to be a big time in live music around the region. Your 2 News weather forecast coming up next, brought to you by Northeastern Health Systems, and some John Conley on the way with those Friday night blues on the afternoon drive on Billy Country.
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8: Summer heat in full effect with temperatures getting over the triple-digit line once again. Heat indices close to 107 with some spotty showers possible. Tonight will cool down into the upper 70s with some heavy downpours expected throughout the overnight hours. Some of these downpours could bring some severe storms with some gusty winds and small hail. Tomorrow will warm up into those upper 90s. From the 2 News Weather Center, I'm meteorologist Matthew Wisden.
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0: There's Mickey Gilly. 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It is the afternoon drive. I'm Jason Mathis, and it's time to take a look at some birthdays on this day, the 6th day of August. And Lucille Ball, she was born on this day in 1911, passed away in 1989 at the age of 77 years old. Tough guy actor Robert Mitchum was born in 1917, passed away in 1997. Andy Warhol, born in 1928, passed away in 1987. And Paul Bartel, the director and actor, was born on this day in 1938. He died May 13, 2000. And Michelle Yeoh, the Malaysian, who won the Best Actress Oscar in 2013 for Everything Everywhere All at Once, turned 64 years old. The twins, the Lins, Peggy and Patsy, turning 62 years old today. And after starring at Navy, then serving active duty, the Admiral, David Robinson, turned 61 years old. Singer Lisa Stewart turns 58. And Jerry Halliwell, Ginger Spice in the Spice Girls, turns 54 years old today. Solil Moon Frye from Punky Brewster, she turns 50 today. And Australian-born actress Melissa George turns 50 as well. So if you're celebrating a birthday or an anniversary, happy birthday to you. Happy anniversary to you. We're going to take a break when we come back. It's football star himself, Mike Reed, and Walk on Faith on the afternoon drive on Billy Country.
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The switch, all three of them, come on. The back end looked kind of funny too, but we put it together, and when we got through, well, that's when we noticed that we only had one tail fin. About that time, my wife walked out, and I could see in her eyes that she had her doubts. 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So we drove uptown just to get the tags, and I headed to ride on down Main Drag. I could hear everybody laughing for blocks around.

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0: 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That's Roseanne Cash, Blue Moon with a Heartache. 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
2: Summer heat in full effect with temperatures getting over the triple-digit line once again. Heat indices close to 107 with some spotty showers possible. Tonight will cool down into the upper 70s with some heavy downpours expected throughout the overnight hours. Some of these downpours could bring some severe storms with some gusty winds and small hail. Tomorrow will warm up into those upper 90s. From the 2 News Weather Center, I'm meteorologist Matthew Wisden.
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1: 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President Trump signing a pair of executive orders today aimed at reining in birthright citizenship and curbing so-called birth tourism in the U.S.
2: It's become a big business, and we're ending that business.
1: Now, the president also spoke out against citizenship being granted to anyone born within U.S. borders. Now, the latest executive orders will likely face legal challenges. The Supreme Court previously struck down the president's efforts to rein in birthright citizenship. Senator Mitch McConnell released from the hospital, but the Republican not ready to return to Capitol Hill.
3: We just have heard from Mitch McConnell. First time we've heard from him in a few days here, but there's a statement that indicates that he is out of this rehabilitation facility where he's been recovering from some of his injuries here. And it indicates that he will not be back until after the August recess.
1: Fox's Chad Pergram, America's listening to Fox News.
4: News on the Radio Oklahoma News Network, I'm Trey Davis. A charred body found last week following a Love County grass fire has been identified. Radio Oklahoma's David McCollum has details.
5: Officials now say an autopsy on the victim discovered he was a person who had been reported missing from Dallas. The medical examiner ruled the death a homicide after four bullet wounds were found in the corpse. Love County Sheriff Andy Cumberledge says evidence indicates the victim had been shot before his body was left along the road. The name of the victim has not been released.
4: It's 12 years in federal prison for an Oklahoma City man found guilty of possessing a firearm after a previous felony conviction. Maury Cavan Curry was arrested last year following a traffic stop. Officers found a gun linked to a drive-by shooting a few days prior. No break in sweltering conditions. A heat advisory is in effect for much of Oklahoma until 8 p.m. this evening. I'm Trey Davis on the Radio Oklahoma News Network.
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0: 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Education and business leaders from across the state gathered in Oklahoma City to discuss ways to strengthen Oklahoma's workforce. More than 500 people attended the state education and workforce meeting, where officials highlighted partnerships between schools and new employers. Kevin Stitt has appointed State Superintendent Lindell Fields as Oklahoma's Secretary of State. The governor's appointment means Fields will continue serving as state superintendent while taking on the additional role. Oklahoma, one of five states being considered for a new federal nuclear life cycle innovation campus. Department of Energy documents indicate that three states will be selected by the end of the year. Mike Sennett with a news flash on Billy Country 96.3 and 1350.
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That's Hank Snow getting you out the door on your 5 o'clock hour. Hey, Jason Mathis with you right up until 7 o'clock tonight. 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Joe Knows How to Live on the Afternoon Drive on Billy Country.

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0: closing up another set of all your favorites with Doug Stone. Why didn't I think of that on the afternoon drive on Billy Country, 96.3 FM, AM 1350 KTLQ in Tahlequah, 93.3 FM in Fort Gibson. It's the afternoon drive. Jason Mathis with you. And this week, not necessarily a week to get out and about unless you're headed to the water this weekend, because tomorrow, heat index values as high as 102. So I'm sure that heat advisory is going to be back in play tomorrow. And then by the weekend, highs in the mid to upper 90s. So we're going to have to keep an eye on the weather, but stay hydrated even if you're on the water. Just remember that that water don't soak through the skin. Don't go anywhere. Your 2 News weather forecast brought to you by Chris's Quick Lube coming up, and some Charlie Rich, Janie Fricke on the way on the afternoon drive on Billy Country.
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4: Summer heat in full effect with temperatures getting over the triple digit line once again. Heat indices close to 107 with some spotty showers possible. Tonight we'll cool down into the upper 70s with some heavy downpours expected throughout the overnight hours. Some of these downpours could bring some severe storms with some gusty winds and small hail. Tomorrow we'll warm up into those upper 90s. From the 2 News Weather Center, I'm meteorologist Matthew Wisden.
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0: There's Waylon, or is your Hank done it this away on the afternoon drive on Billy Country 96.3 FM, AM 1350 KTLQ at Tahlequah, 93.3 FM in Fort Gibson. Well, rumors are swirling that Apple's long-awaited foldable phone won't be called the iPhone Fold. Instead, it could very well be named the iPhone Ultra. While the gadget won't have a telephoto camera and will have a slightly smaller battery than the iPhone Pro, this thing is ultra because it will have the largest display ever seen on an iPhone, allowing for side-by-side app multitasking as well as easier experiences watching videos and gaming. So what do you think about that? A bigger screen? Pretty soon we're going to have to walk around with tablets on our hips. We're going to take a break when we come back. It's Mark Chestnut. I just wanted you to know on the afternoon drive on Billy Country.
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4: Billy Country, KPLQ, and your 2 News weather forecast.
5: We'll see a chance of showers and thunderstorms overnight into Friday morning. The farther north you live in the region, the higher the odds you'll pick up some rainfall. Temperatures by Friday afternoon into the mid-90s with a slight chance of a shower or storm. And we'll heat things back up over the weekend as highs approach 100 Saturday and Sunday. In the 2 News Weather Center, I'm Chief Meteorologist Michael Sager.
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bed. Old sleepyhead, that's my boy. Gotta have a drink of water and a story read. 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
1: News. I'm John Saucier. President Trump says the deal with Iran to reopen the Strait of Hormuz is closed. He called off strikes earlier this week after calls with Gulf allies like Bahrain, Qatar, and Saudi Arabia talked him out of it.
2: We'll see those days pretty soon again, based on everything I see, as soon as the war ends. And I think it's going to end pretty soon. I don't think they can go much longer.
1: A spokesperson for Iran's foreign ministry denies that the talks are even happening. New York City Democratic Socialist Mayor Zohran Mamdani facing backlash from Republicans over his economic policies. Arkansas Governor Sarah Huckabee Sanders on Fox says that big city policies like this are helping her state.
3: People are tired of these crazy failed policies, and they're fleeing places and coming to states like Arkansas.
1: New York's Governor Kathy Hochul recently allocated $8 billion in state support over the next 2 years to help close New York City's budget deficit. 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
4: News on the Radio Oklahoma News Network. I'm Trey Davis. The possibility of a $50 billion investment in the state has some municipal leaders interested. Taylor Coy with Tulsa-based Occlusion Nuclear Solutions.
5: I know that they had 6 or 8 responses there from communities.
4: Oklahoma's proposal includes creating the first in the world permanent nuclear waste disposal system in the state. Owosso police arrest a 19-year-old after he led officers on a high-speed chase, rammed 2 patrol cars, and admitted to drinking a bottle of vodka before the pursuit. Lomas Martinez eventually ended up in a field and surrendered. He was treated at a local hospital before being booked into jail. The city of Moore is investigating its animal welfare department over alleged legal violations, liability issues, and hostile work environment complaints. For more news, visit RadioOklahomaNews.com. I'm Trey Davis on the Radio Oklahoma News Network.
6: So you said there's an unclaimed property program in Oklahoma. What is that?
7: In the Treasury Department, there's an unclaimed property division, and that's basically like the lost and found bin for people's valuables in the state of Oklahoma.
6: So if I forgot to change my address and I had a check that I never received, is that something that would be there?
7: It could be. We have over $1 billion in the unclaimed property division, and we would really like to get that back to the people it belongs to.
6: Yeah, it's a lot of money.
7: Big check.
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one of those Bobby Braddock written tunes. It's called Divorce, and that's Tammy Wynette getting us kicked off in the 6 o'clock hour. Good evening to you. Jason Mathis with you right up until 7 o'clock tonight. Thanks so much for letting me tag along with you. I hope you're having a great evening, and hopefully you're finding something for supper. Maybe something a little lighter, a little cooler, because it's so hot out. Here's Willie and Julio to all the girls I've loved before on the afternoon drive on Billy Country.